0: Keep it locked right where you got it. 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
3: 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Come on, give them some praise. Come on, clap your hands like this. That's it right there.

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4: Sometime I think about what the end is going to be. But I want the church to know tonight I'm not going to turn around. I've been on this journey for 36 years. And I'm not tired yet. In fact, we're going to sing a song in a few minutes that said, I don't feel no ways tired. But every time somebody asks me and say, what you gonna do after 36 years? Where are you going?

0: 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As long as you're alive, your life makes memories. 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

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I've had a show enough blast hanging out with y'all this week, playing all these legendary artists and all these hit. 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
1: With SRN News, I'm Mary Rose. Russian President Putin met with U.S. Envoy Steve Witkoff and Jared Kushner at the Kremlin Saturday for talks aimed at reviving efforts to end the Russia-Ukraine war. The visit comes as both sides agreed to pause strikes on each other's capitals during the negotiations. The two envoys will also visit Kyiv to meet with Ukrainian President Zelensky. U.S. forces struck several Iranian crude oil tankers in response to missiles being fired at two U.S. Navy warships. U.S. Central Command said no American service members were injured in what it called multiple unprovoked attacks on Saturday. According to CENTCOM, U.S. forces retaliated by disabling two crude oil carriers near the Strait of Hormuz and destroying a third near the Gulf of Oman. This is SRN News.
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4: 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Reuters Institute says we're now one of the top news brands in the nation. 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
2: Here's your Tuscaloosa and West Alabama forecast. Another very hot day for us Monday for Labor Day. Any showers and storms left out across the region ending here overnight. Fair to partly cloudy skies, breakfast time lows mid-70s. Sunny and hot Monday for Labor Day. Slight chance for a pop-up afternoon evening storm. Highs Monday in the upper part of the 90s. Mix of clouds and sunshine Tuesday and Wednesday. Not quite as hot, but temperatures still forecast to reach the mid-90s both afternoons. I'm meteorologist Ken Boone from the Weather Channel for Town Square Media, Tuscaloosa.
3: It's 79 degrees in Tuscaloosa.
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1: Psalms 91 and 1 says, he that dwelleth in the secret place of the Most High shall abide under the shadow of the Almighty. Come on, survive.

That's what we're living for. We're living to be with him. With him forevermore. Come on, Tim, let's put your stamp on.

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1: SRN News, I'm Mary Rose. Russian President Putin met with U.S. Envoy Steve Witkoff and Jared Kushner at the Kremlin Saturday for talks aimed at reviving efforts to end the Russia-Ukraine war. The visit comes as both sides agreed to pause strikes on each other's capitals during the negotiations. The two envoys will also visit Kyiv to meet with Ukrainian President Zelensky. U.S. forces struck several Iranian crude oil tankers in response to missiles being fired at two U.S. Navy warships. U.S. Central Command said no American service members were injured in what it called multiple unprovoked attacks on Saturday. According to CENTCOM, U.S. forces retaliated by disabling two crude oil carriers near the Strait of Hormuz and destroying a third near the Gulf of Oman. This is SRN News.
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4: 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Reuters Institute says we're now one of the top news brands in the nation. 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
2: Here's your Tuscaloosa and West Alabama forecast. Another very hot day for us Monday for Labor Day. Any showers and storms left out across the region ending here overnight. Fair to partly cloudy skies, breakfast time lows mid-70s. Sunny and hot Monday for Labor Day. Slight chance for a pop-up afternoon evening storm. Highs Monday in the upper part of the 90s. Mix of clouds and sunshine Tuesday and Wednesday, not quite as hot, but temperatures still forecast to reach the mid-90s both afternoons. I'm meteorologist Ken Boone from the Weather Channel for Town Square Media, Tuscaloosa.
3: It's 78 degrees in Tuscaloosa.
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And guess what? 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

0: SRN News, I'm Mary Rose. Russian President Putin met with U.S. Envoy Steve Witkoff and Jared Kushner at the Kremlin Saturday for talks aimed at reviving efforts to end the Russia-Ukraine war. The visit comes as both sides agreed to pause strikes on each other's capitals during the negotiations. The two envoys will also visit Kyiv to meet with Ukrainian President Zelensky. U.S. forces struck several Iranian crude oil tankers in response to missiles being fired at two U.S. Navy warships. U.S. Central Command said no American service members were injured in what it called multiple unprovoked attacks on Saturday. According to CENTCOM, U.S. forces retaliated by disabling two crude oil carriers near the Strait of Hormuz and destroying a third near the Gulf of Oman. This is SRN News.
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3: 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Reuters Institute says we're now one of the top news brands in the nation. 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Let President Trump know you stand with Newsmax. It's for real news, for real people.

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3: Here's your Tuscaloosa and West Alabama forecast. Another very hot day for us Monday for Labor Day. Any showers and storms left out across the region ending here overnight. Fair to partly cloudy skies, breakfast time lows mid-70s. Sunny and hot Monday for Labor Day. Slight chance for a pop-up afternoon evening storm. Highs Monday in the upper part of the 90s. Mix of clouds and sunshine Tuesday and Wednesday, not quite as hot, but temperatures still forecast to reach the mid-90s both afternoons. I'm meteorologist Ken Boone from the Weather Channel for Town Square Media, Tuscaloosa.
4: It's 78 degrees in Tuscaloosa.
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0: Happy Labor Day, family. You know, gospel music has become the soundtrack of life this year for so many people, and there are several that are just falling in love with gospel music for the first time in their lives. So tonight, I have an off-the-record smash to add to your playlist. 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
1: SRN News, I'm Mary Rose. Russian President Putin met with U.S. Envoy Steve Witkoff and Jared Kushner at the Kremlin Saturday for talks aimed at reviving efforts to end the Russia-Ukraine war. The visit comes as both sides agreed to pause strikes on each other's capitals during the negotiations. The two envoys will also visit Kyiv to meet with Ukrainian President Zelensky. U.S. forces struck several Iranian crude oil tankers in response to missiles being fired at two U.S. Navy warships. U.S. Central Command said no American service members were injured in what it called multiple unprovoked attacks on Saturday. According to CENTCOM, U.S. forces retaliated by disabling two crude oil carriers near the Strait of Hormuz and destroying a third near the Gulf of Oman. This is SRN News.
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4: 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Reuters Institute says we're now one of the top news brands in the nation. 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
1: Here's your Tuscaloosa and West Alabama forecast. Another very hot day for us Monday for Labor Day. Any showers and storms left out across the region ending here overnight. Fair to partly cloudy skies, breakfast time lows mid-70s. Sunny and hot Monday for Labor Day. Slight chance for a pop-up afternoon evening storm. Highs Monday in the upper part of the 90s. Mix of clouds and sunshine Tuesday and Wednesday, not quite as hot, but temperatures still forecast to reach the mid-90s both afternoons. I'm meteorologist Ken Boone from the Weather Channel for Town Square Media, Tuscaloosa.
2: It's 77 degrees in Tuscaloosa.
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1: With SRN News, I'm Mary Rose. Russian President Putin met with U.S. Envoy Steve Witkoff and Jared Kushner at the Kremlin Saturday for talks aimed at reviving efforts to end the Russia-Ukraine war. The visit comes as both sides agreed to pause strikes on each other's capitals during the negotiations. The two envoys will also visit Kyiv to meet with Ukrainian President Zelensky. U.S. forces struck several Iranian crude oil tankers in response to missiles being fired at two U.S. Navy warships. U.S. Central Command said no American service members were injured in what it called multiple unprovoked attacks on Saturday. According to CENTCOM, U.S. forces retaliated by disabling two crude oil carriers near the Strait of Hormuz and destroying a third near the Gulf of Oman. This is SRN News.
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4: 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Reuters Institute says we're now one of the top news brands in the nation. 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
7: Here's your Tuscaloosa and West Alabama forecast. Another very hot day for us Monday for Labor Day. Any showers and storms left out across the region ending here overnight. Fair to partly cloudy skies, breakfast time lows mid-70s. Sunny and hot Monday for Labor Day. Slight chance for a pop-up afternoon evening storm. Highs Monday in the upper part of the 90s. Mix of clouds and sunshine Tuesday and Wednesday, not quite as hot, but temperatures still forecast to reach the mid-90s both afternoons. I'm meteorologist Ken Boone from the Weather Channel for Town Square Media, Tuscaloosa.
8: It's 76 degrees in Tuscaloosa.
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That's what we're living for. 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
2: SRN News, I'm Mary Rose. Russian President Putin met with U.S. Envoy Steve Witkoff and Jared Kushner at the Kremlin Saturday for talks aimed at reviving efforts to end the Russia-Ukraine war. The visit comes as both sides agreed to pause strikes on each other's capitals during the negotiations. The two envoys will also visit Kyiv to meet with Ukrainian President Zelensky. U.S. forces struck several Iranian crude oil tankers in response to missiles being fired at two U.S. Navy warships. U.S. Central Command said no American service members were injured in what it called multiple unprovoked attacks on Saturday. According to CENTCOM, U.S. forces retaliated by disabling two crude oil carriers near the Strait of Hormuz and destroying a third near the Gulf of Oman. This is SRN News.
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5: 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Reuters Institute says we're now one of the top news brands in the nation. 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
10: Here's your Tuscaloosa and West Alabama forecast. Another very hot day for us Monday for Labor Day. Any showers and storms left out across the region ending here overnight. Fair to partly cloudy skies, breakfast time lows mid-70s. Sunny and hot Monday for Labor Day. Slight chance for a pop-up afternoon-evening storm. Highs Monday in the upper part of the 90s. Mix of clouds and sunshine Tuesday and Wednesday, not quite as hot, but temperatures still forecast to reach the mid-90s both afternoons. I'm meteorologist Ken Boone from the Weather Channel for Town Square Media, Tuscaloosa.
11: It's 76 degrees in Tuscaloosa.
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1: For the one, the only Bishop Carlton Pearson. Thank you. Thank you, precious people. How many of you can say the Lord has done some good things for you? How many of you folks from out of town had a little attack of the devil just before you got here or came here? How many of you almost thought you weren't going to make it, but the Lord somehow brought you through? Look at somebody and say, the devil has won some battles, but he won't win the war.

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She, if you know it, just catch on with me and sing it. It goes like this. 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

0: 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It would take all night long to tell you. Your hands one more time in his presence, everybody. Some of you can remember that there are a lot of things you won't forget that he did for you, but there's still a lot of things the Lord took you through that you don't even understand. You don't even understand yet why you had to go through them. But you know you just went through it. And your soul looks back and kind of wonder how you even got over. Did you see yourself going through something, look like you were going to lose your mind, you were actually going to have a nervous breakdown, and somehow you flipped the page and the Holy Ghost had brought you through that thing. And you asked the Lord why. But you got to know something. Some of the questions won't come. The answers won't come in this life. But a songwriter wrote a song that goes like this.
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1: Thank you, God, for giving us our identity in you. We can know who we are because we know whose we are, and we don't have to work for your approval. 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

0: Happy Labor Day, family. You know, gospel music has become the soundtrack of life this year for so many people, and there are several that are just falling in love with gospel music for the first time in their lives. So tonight, I have an off-the-record smash to add to your playlist. 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
1: SRN News, I'm Mary Rose. Russian President Putin met with U.S. Envoy Steve Witkoff and Jared Kushner at the Kremlin Saturday for talks aimed at reviving efforts to end the Russia-Ukraine war. The visit comes as both sides agreed to pause strikes on each other's capitals during the negotiations. The two envoys will also visit Kyiv to meet with Ukrainian President Zelensky. U.S. forces struck several Iranian crude oil tankers in response to missiles being fired at two U.S. Navy warships. U.S. Central Command said no American service members were injured in what it called multiple unprovoked attacks on Saturday. According to CENTCOM, U.S. forces retaliated by disabling two crude oil carriers near the Strait of Hormuz and destroying a third near the Gulf of Oman. This is SRN News.
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4: 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Reuters Institute says we're now one of the top news brands in the nation. 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
5: Oh, come on, give God praises up in here. 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In Babylon, there were territorial demons, spirits of bondage. Oh, but God would take the heat out the fire. He would calm down the lion in the lion den. And I come to encourage you under the sound of my voice, Babylon.

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2: Here's your Tuscaloosa and West Alabama forecast. Another very hot day for us Monday for Labor Day. Any showers and storms left out across the region ending here overnight. Fair to partly cloudy skies, breakfast time lows mid-70s. Sunny and hot Monday for Labor Day. Slight chance for a pop-up afternoon evening storm. Highs Monday in the upper part of the 90s. Mix of clouds and sunshine Tuesday and Wednesday not quite as hot, but temperatures still forecast to reach the mid-90s both afternoons. I'm meteorologist Ken Boone from the Weather Channel for Town Square Media, Tuscaloosa.
3: It's 75 degrees in Tuscaloosa.
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1: Oh God, once again, we come into your presence with expectancy in our hearts. 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
1: With SRN News, I'm Mary Rose. Russian President Putin met with U.S. Envoy Steve Witkoff and Jared Kushner at the Kremlin Saturday for talks aimed at reviving efforts to end the Russia-Ukraine war. The visit comes as both sides agreed to pause strikes on each other's capitals during the negotiations. The two envoys will also visit Kyiv to meet with Ukrainian President Zelensky. U.S. forces struck several Iranian crude oil tankers in response to missiles being fired at two U.S. Navy warships. U.S. Central Command said no American service members were injured in what it called multiple unprovoked attacks on Saturday. According to CENTCOM, U.S. forces retaliated by disabling two crude oil carriers near the Strait of Hormuz and destroying a third near the Gulf of Oman. This is SRN News.
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4: 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Reuters Institute says we're now one of the top news brands in the nation. 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It takes just seconds to start. Let President Trump

0: Trump, no, you stand with Newsmax. 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
3: Here's your Tuscaloosa and West Alabama forecast. Another very hot day for us Monday for Labor Day. Any showers and storms left out across the region ending here overnight. Fair to partly cloudy skies, breakfast time lows mid-70s. Sunny and hot Monday for Labor Day. Slight chance for a pop-up afternoon evening storm. Highs Monday in the upper part of the 90s. Mix of clouds and sunshine Tuesday and Wednesday, not quite as hot, but temperatures still forecast to reach the mid-90s both afternoons. I'm meteorologist Ken Boone from the Weather Channel for Town Square Media, Tuscaloosa.
4: It's 75 degrees in Tuscaloosa.
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1: Our Father and our God, the giver of all good and perfect gifts, once again you have spared a few of your children to see the breaking of another day, a day that we have never seen before. You have been kind enough, our Father God, to send down an angel to stand by our bedsides throughout the night, kept watch on this old heartbeat of ours, and kept our blood running warm in our veins. Then touched us this morning with your finger of love and started us out on another day's journey. My Lord, as we come today, we cannot brag about our goodness. We cannot brag about how righteous we have lived. Yet we cannot complain, my Father God, for thou hast been so good to us. Lord, as we come today, we pray that thou wouldest just lend the listening ear to the prayers of thy servants this morning. Lord, we pray today that you would accept our humble gratitude. Search our deceitful hearts, for we know that somewhere along the way we have engaged in conversations that are not worthy of your children. Somewhere along the way we've gone wrong, we've done wrong, we've gotten out of the pathway of duty. But Lord God, my Master, thou hast said in thy word that if we pray and call upon your holy and righteous name and confess our sin, that you would be just to forgive us. Blot them out today, my Lord. Cast them in yonder sea of forgetfulness, where they'll sink there somehow and dissolve and be washed on out into the seas of infinity, never to rise and trouble your children in this world, nor condemn us at yonder judgment bar. My God, we come this morning, we pray that thou wouldest bless the sick and afflicted everywhere. Walk down the aisles of hospitals and down the hallways of institutions of suffering throughout the land. We pray, my God, that you will somehow lay your hand upon those whose fevers are running high, those who cannot turn over this morning for aching muscles, those, my Father God, whose blood have gone too high and whose hearts are out of rhythm. Lord God, somehow in some way we pray that thou wouldest visit those who are afflicted today. Stand by the bedside of the old folk in rest homes throughout the land today. Let them know that old Christians never die, that they just sleep away in thee. Bless those who are in orphan homes throughout the land. Bless the man on his job this morning who cannot see his way out of his economic condition. Bless the young woman today who rises with a dark cloud of despair hanging over her life. Let her know, my Father God, that all things are possible if she will only

0: and faithful servant, come on in and enjoy the glories of our Lord. These and all of the blessings we ask in Jesus' precious name. Amen.
1: And a pleasant good morning to you, Mr. and Mrs. Tuscaloosa, and the children, too. And welcome on board your Monday morning's edition of Information and Inspiration, Early Morning Gospel with Brother Jay. 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But it's time for you to get those planks on the floor. It's Monday morning. 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

0: want to say a happy Labor Day to Sister Mary Hudson and those Beulahites. They're walking and talking this morning on the Riverwalk. And you all watch out for them there dogs out there now, because they're wagging their tails on this Labor Day morning. I also want to say a pleasant good morning to that blessed Betty Halbert and all of those present and retired school teachers out there, and all of my weeping Maryites, like that non-singing Lillian Black and her accomplished brother Melvin out there this morning. And they're singing like canaries, me, me, me, me, me, me, me, me, on this outstanding Labor Day morning. Good morning, radio family.
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Yeah, this is Brother George Dean and the Gospel Four with us this morning. Want to send this one all the way down to the port city of Mobile, Alabama this morning. They've got their ears on. 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

0: 790 WTSK, The Truth and Praise, 93.3 FM. Our Bible scripture for this Labor Day, Monday morning, 26, is Exodus 31, verses 1 through 5. That's Exodus chapter 31, verses 1 through 5. 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
2: With SRN News, I'm Mary Rose. Russian President Putin met with U.S. Envoy Steve Witkoff and Jared Kushner at the Kremlin Saturday for talks aimed at reviving efforts to end the Russia-Ukraine war. The visit comes as both sides agreed to pause strikes on each other's capitals during the negotiations. The two envoys will also visit Kyiv to meet with Ukrainian President Zelensky. U.S. forces struck several Iranian crude oil tankers in response to missiles being fired at two U.S. Navy warships. U.S. Central Command said no American service members were injured in what it called multiple unprovoked attacks on Saturday. According to CENTCOM, U.S. forces retaliated by disabling two crude oil carriers near the Strait of Hormuz and destroying a third near the Gulf of Oman. This is SRN News.
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5: 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Reuters Institute says we're now one of the top news brands in the nation. 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
2: Here's your Tuscaloosa and West Alabama forecast. Another very hot day for us Monday for Labor Day. Any showers and storms left out across the region ending here overnight.

0: Fair to partly cloudy skies, breakfast time lows mid-70s. Sunny and hot Monday for Labor Day. Slight chance for a pop-up afternoon evening storm. Highs Monday in the upper part of the 90s. Mix of clouds and sunshine Tuesday and Wednesday, not quite as hot, but temperatures still forecast to reach the mid-90s both afternoons. I'm meteorologist Ken Boone from the Weather Channel for Town Square Media, Tuscaloosa.
1: It's 74 degrees in Tuscaloosa.
2: Thank you very much there, James Spann, the weatherman, and it looks like it's going to be shaping up for another hot one today. Maybe not as hot as it's been, but it's going to be warm out there. Yes, it is. I want you to check on all of the elderly, please, on this Labor Day as you're carrying those plates back and forth to them to keep them fed, hydrated, and ventilated. 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

Yeah, that's B.B. Winans there, and All to Thee at 5:35 a.m. on a Labor Day 2026 morning. Mm-hmm. And you parents out there want to remind you now that all Tuscaloosa City and county schools are out today in observance of Labor Day. They'll resume operation on tomorrow morning at their regular time. And before you leave them, parents, those of you who are working parents, give them their marching orders before you leave home this morning and make sure that they understand that they are to hang tight to those orders. Let's continue with more great gospel, if you don't mind.

0: Yeah, that's Ja'Kalyn Carr there, and she calls that one Breakthrough History. My. 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Want to say a pleasant good morning to everybody up there at Donaldson Correctional Center right outside of Bessemer, Alabama this morning. They say, Brother Jay, we got you on loud up here, and we're moving. Good morning, radio family.
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0: Yeah, that's Kenny Lewis there to open up hour number two of Early Morning Gospel with yours truly, Brother Jay, on this Labor Day weekday celebration, 2026. Our Bible trivia question reads as follows. Which prophet saw a vision of an almond tree branch at the beginning of his ministry? Which prophet saw a vision of an almond tree branch at the beginning of his ministry? If you know something this morning, give me a call at area code 205-752-4800. I'm standing by waiting for your calls. 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
1: Here's your Tuscaloosa and West Alabama forecast. A brief break from the extreme humidity today, but it's still going to be blistering hot. Heat index values around 105, 98 the high today. Sunshine's in the forecast. Slight chance of a passing shower or storm. 93 tomorrow. Sunny skies in the forecast and sunny skies on Wednesday. Wednesday's highs in the mid-90s. A slight chance of a passing shower or storm at midweek. Richard DeWedding at the Weather Channel for Town Square Media, Tuscaloosa.
2: It's 74 degrees in Tuscaloosa.
3: Thank you very much there, James Mann, the weatherman. 74 degrees and it's going up, up, and up. And I want you to check on all of the elders out there on today. 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
6: For details. With SRN News, I'm Mary Rose. Russian President Putin met with U.S. Envoy Steve Witkoff and Jared Kushner at the Kremlin Saturday for talks aimed at reviving efforts to end the Russia-Ukraine war. The visit comes as both sides agreed to pause strikes on each other's capitals during the negotiations. The two envoys will also visit Kyiv to meet with Ukrainian President Zelensky. U.S. forces struck several

0: several Iranian crude oil tankers in response to missiles being fired at two U.S. Navy warships. U.S. Central Command said no American service members were injured in what it called multiple unprovoked attacks on Saturday. According to CENTCOM, U.S. forces retaliated by disabling two crude oil carriers near the Strait of Hormuz and destroying a third near the Gulf of Oman. This is SRN News.
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3: 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Reuters Institute says we're now one of the top news brands in the nation. 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

want to say a pleasant Monday morning and a Labor Day to Sister Dorothy Wofford, along with that elite Lois Coleman. They both got it. Yes, they did.

0: 90 WTSK The Truth and Praise, 93.3 FM, an early morning gospel with the old man, Brother Jay, for this Labor Day Monday morning, 2026. And since we have our children at home this morning, I'm sure they'll enjoy this prayer that we are about to pray. And I want you to join us, radio family, in praying for our children. Let us pray. Father God, we, their parents, ask for you to give us calm, strength, and patient wisdom as we bring them up, that we may teach them to love whatever is just, whatever is true, and good, following the examples of our Savior, Jesus Christ. For in Jesus' name we do pray at this hour and request. Amen, amen, and thank God for Jesus. And radio family, I want you to gather around and gather the children up this morning while they are there at home with you, and pray for not only your children, but children all over this land and country. They need it, children. Yes, they do.
1: We're going to go down home now. How many of y'all from down home?
0: Well, you see, it's praying time and not playing time. 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

0: Amen, amen, and amen, Sister Dorothy Norwood. I tell you, you hit the nail right on the head. It is praying time and not playing time. Recess is over. Yes, it is. And we'd better get serious about praying, I tell you, because time is winding up. Yes, it is. I want to remind you to stay tuned for more of Bible trivia this morning. I'm still waiting on some folks to check in that I'm missing. But Sister Hattie Presley, she sneaked in this morning with the answer. Yes, she did. Thank you for coming in, Sister Hattie. I tell you, I appreciate you. Yes, I do. But in the meantime, I'm going to say this.
1: Let me take you back to what God...

0: 790 WTSK, The Truth and Praise, 93.3 FM, an early morning gospel on this marvelous Monday morning, and it just happens to be Labor Day 2026. I want to thank Brother Danny, Sister Elizabeth, and that talking baby for answering the trivia question this morning. They were dead on it. Yes, they were. And also my Ting Tong Bell lady, my spiritual advisor and good friend, Sister Lily McGee, she's on it this morning. Yes, she is. And I told her to save me a couple of bones. And she says, I've already barbecued my dinosaur, and I'll get a piece of it down there to you a little later on this morning. Thank you very much there, Sister McGee. And I want Cousin Ethel Lewins and the crew up there in McConnell Hills not to forget me at the breakfast table this morning. Good morning, radio family.
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1: Here's your Tuscaloosa and West Alabama forecast. A brief break from the extreme humidity today, but it's still going to be blistering hot. Heat index values around 105, 98 the high today. Sunshine's in the forecast. Slight chance of a passing shower or storm. 93 tomorrow. Sunny skies in the forecast and sunny skies on Wednesday. Wednesday's highs in the mid-90s. A slight chance of a passing shower or storm at midweek. Richard DeWedding at the Weather Channel for Town Square Media, Tuscaloosa.
2: It's 73 degrees in Tuscaloosa.
3: Thank you very much there, James Mann, the weatherman. 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
7: Hello, WTSK audience. This is Brandon. And unfortunately for me this summer, we lost a family member. And it's one of those things you're never ready for. But within an hour of losing a family member, I found myself in a funeral planning room with a sign sitting on the table saying payment due upon planning or acceptance of a life insurance policy. Now, I work in insurance, so our family member had a life insurance policy, but I couldn't help but think, you know, what if we didn't have one? 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We just have gone through something traumatic, and now there's a sign saying we may owe this money. I am very thankful for life insurance and the policy that we had, because this is a reality. And if I could help you, please give me a call. 205-712-4888. 205-712-4888.
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0: Yeah, that's J.J. Harrison there. I want to send that one out to Minister Jermaine Williams and the Williams family this morning on this marvelous Monday morning. They're hanging in there like rusty fish hooks. Yes, they are. Listen.
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1: SRN News, I'm Mary Rose. Russian President Putin met with U.S. Envoy Steve Witkoff and Jared Kushner at the Kremlin Saturday for talks aimed at reviving efforts to end the Russia-Ukraine war. The visit comes as both sides agreed to pause strikes on each other's capitals during the negotiations. The two envoys will also visit Kyiv to meet with Ukrainian President Zelensky. U.S. forces struck several Iranian crude oil tankers in response to missiles being fired at two U.S. Navy warships. U.S. Central Command said no American service members were injured in what it called multiple unprovoked attacks on Saturday. According to CENTCOM, U.S. forces retaliated by disabling two crude oil carriers near the Strait of Hormuz and destroying a third near the Gulf of Oman. This is SRN News.
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4: 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Reuters Institute says we're now one of the top news brands in the nation. 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

And welcome back in to hour number three of Early Morning Gospel with the old man, Brother Jay, on this marvelous Monday morning, Labor Day 2026.

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3: Good morning to you, Brother Jay. Good morning, Tuscaloosa and West Alabama. These are the funeral announcements coming this morning from the Will's Funeral Service, located at 701 Martin Luther King Jr. Boulevard, Northport, Alabama. 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Being called from labor to reward with profound sympathy, the staff and management of Will's Funeral Service sadly inform you of the passing of Miss Garyana Coleman. Complete funeral arrangements for Miss Garyana Coleman will be announced later by Will's Funeral Service of Northport, Alabama. Being called from labor to reward with profound sympathy, the staff and management of Will's Funeral Service sadly inform you

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3: 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Being called from labor to reward with profound sympathy, the staff and management of Will's Funeral Service sadly inform you of the passing of Mr. Eugene Dunn Sr., better known to friends as Silver Fox. Complete funeral arrangements for Mr. Eugene Dunn Sr. or Silver Fox will be announced later by Will's Funeral Service of Northport, Alabama. Being called from labor to reward with profound sympathy, the staff and management of Will's Funeral Service sadly inform you of the passing of baby angel Jackson. Complete funeral arrangements for baby angel Jackson will be announced later by Will's Funeral Service of Northport, Alabama. And as always, to the bereaved Jackson, to the bereaved Dunn, to the bereaved Parker, to the bereaved Coleman, and to all bereaved families, coming from the staff and management of Will's Funeral Service, I am Joe C. Wills, extending our heartfelt sympathy. Thank you very much, Brother Jay.

friends, sooner or later, you're going to be faced with the responsibility of having to make final funeral arrangements for that loved one. And you want to provide the best of care and service for that loved one. Where families throughout Tuscaloosa and indeed West Alabama have come to rely on Will's Funeral Service, knowing that the best of service will be rendered. From the first call to the final rest, every detail is first class. 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And that's

0: my personal commitment to you. We're there when you need us at 701 Martin Luther King Jr. Boulevard, Northport, Alabama. 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
1: here. 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Well, our Bible trivia question this morning ran along the lines of knowing and not knowing this morning. Which prophet saw a vision of an almond tree branch at the beginning of his ministry? And if you look over there in the book of Jeremiah, chapter 1, verses 11 and 12, it will tell you that it was the prophet Jeremiah. I want to thank all of you who did chime in this morning on the trivia question. And join us again tomorrow morning a little after 6 o'clock a.m. for another exciting Bible trivia question. Let's check on the weather.
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3: Here's your Tuscaloosa and West Alabama forecast. A brief break from the extreme humidity today, but it's still going to be blistering hot. Heat index values around 105, 98 the high today. Sunshine's in the forecast. Slight chance of a passing shower or storm. 93 tomorrow. Sunny skies in the forecast and sunny skies on Wednesday. Wednesday's highs in the mid-90s. A slight chance of a passing shower or storm at midweek. Richard DeWedding at the Weather Channel for Town Square Media, Tuscaloosa.
4: It's 74 degrees in Tuscaloosa.
1: Thank you very much there, James Mann, the weatherman. And I want you to check on the elderly out there, radio family. 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
5: SRN News, I'm Mary Rose. Russian President Putin met with U.S. Envoy Steve Witkoff and Jared Kushner at the Kremlin Saturday for talks aimed at reviving efforts to end the Russia-Ukraine war. The visit comes as both sides agreed to pause strikes on each other's capitals during the negotiations. The two envoys will also visit Kyiv to meet with Ukrainian President Zelensky. U.S. forces struck several Iranian crude oil tankers in response to missiles being fired at two U.S. Navy warships. U.S. Central Command said no American service members were injured in what it called multiple unprovoked attacks on Saturday. According to CENTCOM, U.S. forces retaliated by disabling two crude oil carriers near the Strait of Hormuz and destroying a third near the Gulf of Oman. This is SRN News.
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8: 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Reuters Institute says we're now one of the top news brands in the nation. 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
4: Hello, WTSK audience. This is Brandon. 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I am very thankful for life insurance and the policy that we had, because this is a reality. And if I could help you, please give me a call. 205-712-4888. 205-712-4888.
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Yeah, that's Kenny Robinson there in Holy, Holy, Holy. Want to send that one out especially to Sister Ada Hughes and all of my 82 crew on this morning. And a special belated happy birthday to Sister Sarah Farnes. Understand she celebrated a big birthday on yesterday. And since I wasn't here to sing, I'll do it right now, Sister Farnes, if you don't mind. Happy birthday to you. Even though it's belated, happy birthday to you. On Labor Day, happy birthday. Happy birthday. Happy birthday to you. Happy belated birthday to you, darling. And certainly hope that you live to be 1,000. And from my observation point, it seems like you're well on your way. Good morning, radio family.

0: I want to say a pleasant good morning and send out the blessings to all of our many Christian friends and saints across America. And our Bible scripture for today has come from the book of Exodus, chapter 31, verses 1 through 5. 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
1: Here's your Tuscaloosa and West Alabama forecast. A brief break from the extreme humidity today, but it's still going to be blistering hot. Heat index values around 105, 98 the high today. Sunshine's in the forecast. Slight chance of a passing shower or storm. 93 tomorrow. Sunny skies in the forecast and sunny skies on Wednesday. Wednesday's highs in the mid-90s. A slight chance of a passing shower or storm at midweek. Richard DeWedding at the Weather Channel for Town Square Media, Tuscaloosa.
2: It's 74 degrees in Tuscaloosa.
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0: Yeah, that's the late, great Robert Blair in the Violent Heirs there, and he'll make it all right. There you go, Minister Williams. Certainly hope that you enjoyed that selection right there. Good morning, everybody.
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And if you already started making out your list for this morning, continue. And remember, it's still 5 names per call only. And if you have more than 5, I can't stop you from dialing back a second, third, fourth, or fifth time this morning.

0: And welcome back in to our number four of Early Morning Gospel on this Labor Day 2026. I'm Brother Jay, and I'll be along with you for the rest of the ride this morning, children. And what a ride it's been. And what a ride is going to be. My, my, my. Say, I want to remind you that you're welcome to the 21st year anniversary celebration for Minister William D. McDowell Sr. and family as pastor of the Liberty Missionary Baptist Church here in the city on September 13th, 2026 at 2 o'clock p.m. Minister Calvin Horn, pastor of the Grace Missionary Baptist Church, will be the guest speaker. Come and celebrate this grand occasion with this congregation and pastor, this grand man of God, and his family. That's at the Liberty Baptist Church, 7400 Liberty Baptist Drive here in the city. If you need further information, call area code 205-454-8014. 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Want to remind you, a sick call and prayer request coming up around 8:30. 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

0: Say, I want to remind you that the Sutton Place Skyland Park Neighborhood Association will hold its quarterly meeting on Monday, September the 14th, 2026. Mark your calendar now. Monday, September 14th, 2026 at 6 o'clock p.m. at the Mount Pilgrim Baptist Church located at 12839 Street East here in the city. All residents of the neighborhoods mentioned that are surrounding Sutton Place and Skyland Park are urged to be present. You are asked to bring any suggestions and questions to this meeting, and you would like to have some kind of improvements made in the community. They need to know. For further information, please call area code 205-345-3761. That's your neighborhood president, Minister James Williams. Just another helpful hint of information from your information and inspiration station, 790 WTSK, The Truth and Praise, 93.3 FM.
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1: Here's your Tuscaloosa and West Alabama forecast. A brief break from the extreme humidity today, but it's still going to be blistering hot. Heat index values around 105, 98 the high today. Sunshine's in the forecast. Slight chance of a passing shower or storm. 93 tomorrow. Sunny skies in the forecast and sunny skies on Wednesday. Wednesday's highs in the mid-90s. A slight chance of a passing shower or storm at midweek. Richard DeWedding at the Weather Channel for Town Square Media, Tuscaloosa.
2: It's 76 degrees in Tuscaloosa.
3: Thank you very much there, James Spann, the weatherman. 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
5: SRN News, I'm Mary Rose. Russian President Putin met with U.S. Envoy Steve Witkoff and Jared Kushner at the Kremlin Saturday for talks aimed at reviving efforts to end the Russia-Ukraine war. The visit comes as both sides agreed to pause strikes on each other's capitals during the negotiations. The two envoys will also visit Kyiv to meet with Ukrainian President Zelensky. U.S. forces struck several Iranian crude oil tankers in response to missiles being fired at two U.S. Navy warships. U.S. Central Command said no American service members were injured in what it called multiple unprovoked attacks on Saturday. According to CENTCOM, U.S. forces retaliated by disabling two crude oil carriers near the Strait of Hormuz and destroying a third near the Gulf of Oman. This is SRN News.
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8: 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Reuters Institute says we're now one of the top news brands in the nation. 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

0: Yeah, that's a U for Praise Myers Choir there with us at 842 in the city. Say, I want to remind you that you're cordially invited to join the pastor and congregation of the Benville Missionary Baptist Church each Sunday morning for Sunday school at 9:45 a.m., morning worship at 10:45 a.m. They're located at 3211 McGee Road out there in Cottondale, and they also provide transportation, and you can get the hookup by calling their pastor, Minister Curtis Travis, at area code 205-349-9183, and he'll make all the arrangements for you to join them for Sunday school and or morning worship service at the Benville Missionary Baptist Church, Cottondale, located at 3211 McGee Road out there in that city. Minister Curtis Travis is the esteemed pastor. I want to say a pleasant good morning to my good friend, Brother Johnny Mac Johnson, and all the crew out there. Matter of fact, he's a deacon in that church. God bless, and everybody be good. Good morning, everybody.
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0: 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Not one thing am I going to complain about, because it could be a lot worse. Yes, it could. Good morning, everybody.
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3: Here's your Tuscaloosa and West Alabama forecast. A brief break from the extreme humidity today, but it's still going to be blistering hot. Heat index values around 105, 98 the high today. Sunshine's in the forecast. Slight chance of a passing shower or storm. 93 tomorrow. Sunny skies in the forecast and sunny skies on Wednesday. Wednesday's highs in the mid-90s. A slight chance of a passing shower or storm at midweek. Richard DeWetting at the Weather Channel for Town Square Media, Tuscaloosa.
4: It's 81 degrees in Tuscaloosa.
0: Thank you very much there, James Spann, the weatherman. And don't forget to check on the elderly today. Make sure that they are hydrated and properly ventilated. 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

Want to send this one across the state line this morning to Cartersville, Georgia, to Sister Diane Eason and Little Briggs this morning.

to take us into the 9 o'clock hour, Kenny Lewis and God Did It, children. And everything that he did was good and very good, not halfway.

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And welcome back in to the final hour of early morning gospel for this marvelous Labor Day morning. And I tell you, children, we've had some kind of time this morning.

0: Well, radio family, watch out now. You knew it was going to happen, didn't you? Brother Jay's falling off into that zone this morning. Come on and join me, won't you?
1: Without faith.
0: Oh, without faith, children.
1: I wouldn't be standing here today.
0: I wouldn't be present here today.
1: Without faith.
0: Oh, come on, brother. Bring us on down.
1: I lost my mind a long time ago.
0: Probably would have lost it long time ago if it hadn't been by faith.

Want to send this one out to Brother Fred Spencer and the crew up there on the hill in Cottondale at Tuscaloosa Chevrolet, exit 77, high atop the hill there. Oh, only by faith, y'all. Just don't know my story like I don't know yours, huh?

0: apparently it's Spurs' cousin, which is Grace. And another one of the relatives is Mercy.
1: Can I get a witness in here?

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1: This is Minister Kurt Franklin and Karen Clark Sheard. Thank you, Lord. Thank you, Master, for everything that you have done and are going to do for little old me.
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2: 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Yes, I am. Glory! Amen.

want to send this one out to that dynamite Desi up there in McConnell Hills. Also, cousin Lewins up that way, Sister Ethel Lewins and crew. Some mighty nice folks up there. Also, Sister Emma Anderson and Sister Melanie Bell. The whole crew, good morning. Also, want to send this one out to my master musician out there. Good morning, Sister.

0: Happy Labor Day, family. You know, gospel music has become the soundtrack of life this year for so many people, and there are several that are just falling in love with gospel music for the first time in their lives. So tonight, I have an off-the-record smash to add to your playlist. 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
1: SRN News, I'm Mary Rose. Russian President Putin met with U.S. Envoy Steve Witkoff and Jared Kushner at the Kremlin Saturday for talks aimed at reviving efforts to end the Russia-Ukraine war. The visit comes as both sides agreed to pause strikes on each other's capitals during the negotiations. The two envoys will also visit Kyiv to meet with Ukrainian President Zelensky. U.S. forces struck several Iranian crude oil tankers in response to missiles being fired at two U.S. Navy warships. U.S. Central Command said no American service members were injured in what it called multiple unprovoked attacks on Saturday. According to CENTCOM, U.S. forces retaliated by disabling two crude oil carriers near the Strait of Hormuz and destroying a third near the Gulf of Oman. This is SRN News.
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4: 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Reuters Institute says we're now one of the top news brands in the nation. 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
3: Here's your Tuscaloosa and West Alabama forecast. A brief break from the extreme humidity today, but it's still going to be blistering hot. Heat index values around 105, 98 the high today. Sunshine's in the forecast. Slight chance of a passing shower or storm. 93 tomorrow. Sunny skies in the forecast and sunny skies on Wednesday. Wednesday's highs in the mid-90s. A slight chance of a passing shower or storm at midweek. Richard DeWedding at the Weather Channel for Town Square Media, Tuscaloosa.
4: It's 84 degrees in Tuscaloosa.
5: Thank you very much there, James Mann, the weatherman, and it just continues to creep on up. And I want you to check on the elderly today. Make sure that they are hydrated and that they have a lot of ventilation going on in their place of living. 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Yes, I will. 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And boy, have we had a time today.
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0: And throughout all of it, Lord, I'm not going to complain.
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0: I'm not going to whine about the situation. Well, you see, I know that you knew it was coming before it came.

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3: Oh, come on, give God praises up in here. 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Oh, but God would take the heat out the fire. 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

0: Yeah, that's Canton Jones there in Praise on Go. My, my, my. Say, I want to remind you that the Big Choice Life Ministries of Elder Christopher Taylor will be having Bible study on this coming Saturday morning, and every Saturday morning at 10:45 a.m. They'll also be having Sunday morning services every first and third Sundays at 10:45 a.m. and on every second Sunday. They'll be having evening services starting at 3 o'clock p.m. Pastor Taylor in charge of all services. That's the Victorious Life Ministries, located at 3333 17th Street here in the city. And go by and tell my cousin, Elder Christopher Taylor, that Brother Jay told you to do so. And go expecting not only a move of God, but a mighty move of God. Just another helpful hint of information from your information and inspiration station, 790 WTSK The Truth and Praise 93.3 FM. 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

Well, radio family, that's about our time for this time. And next time promises to be even a better time. And that time is tomorrow morning, starting at 5 o'clock a.m. We'll be back if it be the Lord's will. And the creek does arise and nothing bigger than a shoestring snaps. We'll be here. But until then, be sweet, be kind, but most of all, be sensible, Tuscaloosa. And remember, God loves you, children, and so do I. And there's nothing, absolutely nothing you can do about it. And as you make your way through this Labor Day 2026, if you should encounter that old slewfoot, Lucifer, Satan, the devil spirit, and 9 times out of 10 you will, just be peaceful, children, for you see, this too shall pass. Yes, it will. I guarantee you it will. Stay tuned for the Bishop, Bishop L. Spencer Smith, and the Culture Call coming up next, right here on Tuscaloosa's Stella Award-winning radio station, 790 WTSK, The Truth, the little radio station on the side of the road that is most imitated but never quite duplicated. Until tomorrow morning at 5, good day, everybody.

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Bishop Bells, Mr. Smith, right here on Praise 93.3 and 790 WTSK with the Culture Call. It's the place where Tuscaloosa meets the world. And of course, for the next 2 hours, from 10 a.m. to 12 p.m., we're going to be talking a little bit about everything. That's right, everything from society to sports, education, economics, from religion to relationship. And as always, we are here to create a safe space. Y'all didn't hear me. A safe space to have empowering, provocative, and yes, even sometimes controversial conversations. 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I am so glad and grateful that you all have parked your ears to hear what's going on here at Praise 93.3, 790 WTSK, and The Culture Call. I'm telling you, whether you're at your cubicle riding through the city on vacation, I want to definitely say thank you for this being your first, but certainly not your last time listening to The Culture Call. Shout out number two to all of my faithful, consistent, committed, yeah, steadfast, and unmovable, right? Always abounding listeners to The Culture Call. Listen, you have made us what we are every day. You tune in and you push us to the top. You keep encouraging us. When you see me in the street, you keep telling me, hey, Bishop, keep going on. I listen to you. I try to listen to you every day, and I have learned so much. Well, that's my assignment. That's my purpose. That's my job, to make sure that our community is not late, last, or lost in anything that is going on. And so, hey, I am grateful to have you on for the ride. Absolutely. And last, but certainly not least, we give a big old shout out to Brother Jay. That's right. My mentor, the inimitable, anointed, educated, intelligent. Add any kind of positive adjective you want there, it would be Brother Jay leading us in from 5 a.m. all the way to the 10 a.m. hour. And I am so glad that he passes me this hot revival baton and tells me to run on to see what the end is going to be. And I believe that's exactly what I'm going to do. 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And give me an opportunity to let Lottie, Dottie, and everybody know the amazing things that's happening in your church, your organization, your sorority, your fraternity. Maybe you're an artist getting ready to have a concert, or a pastor or preacher getting ready to run a good old-fashioned revival. I want to let everybody know so that we can put some faces in the place, so that you know that the work that you're doing in our community really, really does make a difference. You know why? Because we do it better when we do it together. Listen, I need you to go ahead and follow me on Facebook. I know you've got social media. Just search out The Culture Call, The Culture Call, and there you're going to see me. All you got to do is push that like button, and now you are a member of The Culture Call community online. I'm glad and grateful to be a part of that on Facebook. Hey, go ahead. Last week, y'all were blowing up that. Y'all were joining left hand and right hand, and I am so super glad about it. We've got some wonderful things coming up in social media, just navigating our way just a little bit longer. There's a number that I'm looking to get to. I'm looking to get to 1,000 followers. Yeah. 1,000 followers, and then we're going to show you some things, a thing or 12, like my old folks used to say. I'm going to tell you a thing or 12. All right, 12 things? All right. But yeah, go ahead and follow me on social media. As well,
Write down this number, 205-752-4800. That's 205-752-4800. You can call in to the show and be a part of the conversation. Absolutely. Listen, I know many of you are at work and you can't call in because you're at work trying to listen. I understand. Well, the app has a feature on it that you can send me a chat. That's right. You can actually send me a chat and it comes to me while I'm on the air and I'll talk about or acknowledge what you have to say on the air. Absolutely. You can just say, hey, great job, Bishop. Good topic. Wonderful. Yeah, many of you do that, and I really, really appreciate that. And so make sure that you chat it up on that chat as well, or, you know, respond to the chat or whatever. Go ahead and do that as well. And maybe you've missed past broadcasts. Guess what? I want you to know this. You can go to Apple Podcasts, search out Culture Call, leave the article The Off, search out Culture Call, and there you can find me and all of our previous broadcasts. I'm telling you, every day we try our best to inform, enlighten, to make sure that you have the best of information that's going on in our country, in our world, and definitely in our state and in our city. So go ahead and do that for me. Hey, do me a favor. Sit back and relax. Grab you some coffee. You know how we do it. Maxwell House to Starbucks. Maybe coffee is not your thing. Go ahead and get you some tea. Yeah, chamomile if you're trying to calm down. And a little green tea if you need a little caffeine kick to make it to that lunchtime hour. Maybe, yes, maybe coffee or tea is not your thing. Well, you know, water is always, listen, put them sodas down for a season. Fast from those sodas, right? And get you some water, some spring or some alkaline water. Absolutely. Essentia is my favorite. Get hydrated. Get down to those cells. Wake them up. And let's get into the culture. Listen, listen, listen. I am super excited about today's topic. We're going to be talking about the benefits of partnership and collaboration. I want to just kind of veer off a little bit off the political path, even though there is some amazing things that are happening. I mean, but one person is still lying and obfuscating. Another person is the underdog, and she and her partner is going all across the country in battleground places in rural areas. Thank God for rural areas. If you live in a country or rural area, shout out to you. Definitely, definitely want to give you a shout out because it is so, so very important that you are paid attention to. You make up a part of the electorate as well. And we know that as much as we can canvass everyone and hit different spots, we're able to give you the right information because there seems to be a disinformation campaign that's going on because they want to keep you uneducated. They want to keep you to a place to where, you know, I want to make sure that you stay ahead and stay ahead of the game so you won't be messed up or you won't be lost voting for the wrong person, supporting the wrong things, or doubling down on disinformation and misinformation and making a bad decision. So, yeah, I'm grateful that they're going and canvassing through and really talking to rural voters in the South and up the Midwest. I'm grateful for that because, yeah, since you're going to be voting, you don't just need one side of the story. I know that a lot of times that ideology weighs more than truth, but this is a season where you've got to know the truth. Let me say this again. You must know the truth because it is the truth that makes one free. It liberates, first of all, your mind. It dislodges you from darkness, the darkness of ignorance, and it brings you into the light of revelation, wisdom, knowledge, and intelligence, right? And so it is always important not to allow your ideologies to inform your every moment. We believe things that we believe, but just because you believe it doesn't mean that it's right belief, that it's correct belief about a thing. You've got to have the truth, right? And that's the word of in the text. That's the word that Jesus says, that and you shall know not your belief, but you shall know the truth, right?
And the truth will make you, not set you, make you free. That means truth, first of all, works from the inside out. It begins to dislodge the lie. It begins to remove bad information or misinformation or places where people were attempting to deceive and or manipulate you. And truth has a way of unlocking those fetters and snapping those chains so you can be free to make the best and the wisest decision based upon the most accurate information that is possible. And so, yeah, definitely. That's what we try to do here every day on the Culture Call, is to align ourselves with truth, right? And so, yeah, there's a whole lot. The debate is coming up, and so we're going to be keeping our eyes on that as well, as the debate between Vice President Harris and former President Trump is about to take place. I believe it's on September 10th. That's something that you need to tune into. Absolutely. We need to also encourage our young people to encourage them to vote, to show up, to make their voices known. Because guess what? That right now we are voting on the world that they will inherit, right? They are the beneficiaries of our present decisions. And the decision could not be more in contrast, more stark than it is right now. I mean, you can tell what is day and you can tell what is night.

And that Christ promotes, Jesus promotes collaboration and partnerships, right? That's important, right? The Ecclesiastes writer says this, two are better than one because they have great reward for their toil. That while they're working, you can get more done if it's more than just one of you, right? If it's two of you, or if you got a partner, or if you collaborated with somebody, guess what? The effectiveness of your work or your toil is much greater than if it was just by yourself. Listen, it says, for if they fall, one will lift up the other. But woe to one who is alone and falls and does not have another to help. What is the text saying? That we need help, right? With your smart, intelligent, I can do it all by myself kind of self, the text is really the opposing that ideology and that notion. The whole idea is that God wants us to have collaborations and partnerships, but here comes the responsibility. We have to understand it matters who we partner with. It matters who's on our team. Yes, God wants us to have teams, but does it does matter who is on the team. You don't want a team of people who's going to just let you do all the work and take all the credit and just get the glory of being on the winning team. No, that's not how teams work. Teams work because each part of the team plays to each other's strengths, right? Or to each other's weaknesses, rather. That means that I'm going to staff myself against my weakness. That whatever area I'm weak in, I'm going to find someone and partner with them that can be strength to my weakness. That's how that works, right? I'm not trying to find somebody who is strong in the area that I am strong in. Why? Because we're going to begin to end up butting heads. Oh, I know how to do my job, but I know how to do your job too. Yeah, that's not a team. That is chaos. That is confusion. But yeah, I'm not good at this area. So I've got to find somebody to partner with or collaborate with that can cover my blind spots. That's important. Listen, here's what else the text says. It says, again, if two lie together, they keep warm. But how can one keep warm alone? And so, again, the Ecclesiastes writer, right, is teaching us a lesson of life, right? That if there's going to be warmth, if there's going to be companionship, if there's going to be one that, you know, that's somebody that fights for me, somebody that protects me, somebody that covers me, you know, then I've got to have a partner or a collaborator. I cannot stay warm by myself, right? That's just not how this goes. And here's what else it says. It finishes off the text like this. It says, and although one might prevail against another, two will withstand one. Right. You might fight and win if it's just one on one. But if it's another person with you, you may not even have to deal with that because that person ain't fighting two of y'all. And here's what else it says. And a threefold cord is not quickly broken. That when you have a team and you have partnerships and collaborations, starting with two, and you begin to intelligently and divinely add people to your team, life starts getting better. Why is this important? Because I was talking to a group of young people and they were like, you know, Pastor, it's so very difficult, you know, finding a partner, you know, for loyalty and, you know, companionship. And I said, okay, well, here's the deal. Where are you trying to go? What are you trying to accomplish? Well, I don't know. That's the problem. Number one, that's why you keep attracting people. You keep attracting people to I don't know. Because when you don't know, watch this, where you're going, you invite other people into your life to tell you. When you don't know who you are or have an idea of who you are in terms of your identity, you invite other people who make it their business to define you according to what they believe that you should be. You see what I'm saying? And so it's very important then. That what, you know, they're looking, they're at the age, but they're looking for spouses. They're looking for, you know, partnerships. They're trying to start businesses. And my first question I asked them is, where are you going? What do you want out of this?
What do you want? What do you want in a mate? What do you want in a person? Are you just trying to date? If you're trying to just go with somebody to the movies, then just get active in your church or in your organization.

vacation or find some place and just hang out. If that's what you're looking for, say that, right? But if you're looking for someone to build a life with, if you're looking for someone to where you can say, I do, you know, I don't know what the measure of relationship is, right? If you're looking for something that's going to be lasting and that you're going to be able to grow and evolve and have that person to grow and evolve with you, then you got to answer some questions about you. You've got to be honest with yourself. You got to begin to say, okay, hey, what do you want and where do you want to go? Well, this is what I want. Okay, why is that important? Because that leads you down the path toward a certain kinds of relationships. When you are clear about what you want, that desire or that destination will lead you down a path, a trajectory, if you will, of the particular kind of relationships that are reflective of what you say your desires are, right? And so that's very important. You know, one of the things that I challenge people with, if you're a business owner or, you know, or if you're, you know, even if it's a prayer partner, my thing is, what are you trying to accomplish? Culture call. That's what I want to ask you. Before you go partnership and collaboration hunting, right? Listen, you've got to answer some questions within yourself, right? You've got to answer some questions, right? Now, I don't like to get theologically deep, you know, because I want everybody to understand me, and that's kind of my wheelhouse. But one of the first things that God gave, we call him Adam, but one of the first things that God gave the first man was this: an assignment, a job, a vision, do's and don'ts, right? He gave that to him, right? And then he said, it's not good for you to be alone, right? Because everything else in the garden had a collaborator, had a partner, had something whereby they could be fruitful and multiply. And that was the prophetic blessing over the man. And God blessed them. God never spoke to that man's spirit as a singular notion. And God blessed him. No, and God blessed them and said to them, be fruitful. So already within that original man, even though in the visible reality, even though in nature he was only one at the time, God had spoke the blessing over them, which means that in order for him to be fruitful and multiply, there would have to have been a partner or a collaborator that was going to help him be fruitful. Because why? He could not be fruitful by himself. I want to pause right here because I want to ask you today, a culture call, are you attempting to be fruitful by yourself? Are you attempting to be fruitful and produce it all and to do it everything by yourself? Well, I want to tell you that that is not divine, on a divine assignment on your life. That there are people, and again, I'm not just talking romantically. I'm talking about for whatever vision and assignment that God has given. Paul, you talk a good game, and I appreciate you, bro, but you do need Barnabas. And you do need Silas. Yes, you need somebody to help you. I know you're throwing away John Mark, but guess what? You're going to need to partner with John Mark a little bit later. Right? Right? Jesus didn't try to do this all by himself when he came. He got what? 12 disciples. And then as he got closer to reaching his destiny, he got from the 12 in inner circle, Peter, James, and John. Right? Now, yes, he had to go to Calvary by himself, but he also elicits that in the lives of those who he would partner and collaborate with. He says that if you're going to follow me, you must deny yourself and do what? Take up your cross and follow me, right? And so, yeah. You know, the hymn writer said it right. Must Jesus bear the cross alone and all the world go free? The refrain is no, there's a cross for everyone and there's a cross for me. And so even when we're talking about crucifixion, natural crucifixion, he did that. That was his assignment. But daily we crucify ourselves according to the text because we are partners in this, right? You don't want a partner who's not going to share in the assignment, right? Already, culture call, I'm shaking the table, and I want you to think and better yet rethink the

0: people that you have in your life, the people that you have and that you have attracted to your life, the people that you have connected and are loitering in your life, right? That's important. You got to know what your assignment is first. You got to know what has been placed in your hands, right? Lest you partner with somebody and you get to the place where you're supposed to be your most productive and they become jealous. They become envious. They stop helping you. And now you're sitting here in what should have been the best season of your life, reaping all the seeds. And here it is. You're fighting against your help. You feel what I'm saying? And so you got to begin to understand and stop trying to travel without an itinerary. Oh, I'm just going to walk. And if I meet somebody, I meet somebody. If I don't, I don't. If I'm connected. No, you set yourself up for anyone who pays attention, right? You don't set your algorithm so low, right? Don't set that so low for your life that you begin to attract lowlifes. You begin to attract people who don't know what they want, right? And they're willing to go with you because you have the appearance of going somewhere, but then they end up sabotaging what you want, right? Right? And that's very important. So yeah, set some definitions and get your vision right. Get your vision board. Get your dreams organized. Get your journal ready for people to come. And for the resource to come of partnerships and collaborations to come into your life. Because there is a fine line between a collaborator and a manipulator. And you got to learn the difference. You got to know the difference. And culture call, beloved, ain't none of us getting younger. So that means we don't have time to lose. You know, we do not have time to lose. Believe the signs. See what you have. And then begin to say, okay, God, according to your word in Ecclesiastes, two are better than one. I need you to send me the ones or the one that's going to walk with me, that's going to help me build, that's going to help me manifest who I really am, because I want to help them as well. Because a part of your assignment of being blessed is to be a blessing. A part of your assignment to having favor or receiving favor is for you to show favor as well. Right? That not only am I a life receiver, but I am also a life giver. And I don't want to be giving life to something and to someone that's not for me or not supposed to be in my wheelhouse or in my community or in my area of making decisions. I want to know that I am partnering with people who have similar mindsets. The Bible speaks of that over time. Like-mindedness, same heart, same mind, same spirit. We've got to have those same so that we will not find ourselves fighting over things that no longer matter, or fighting over and we never reach destiny. You do not want 10 spies with you that all they're going to do is talk you out of what faith says you should move into. Absolutely. So that's what we're going to be talking about today on The Culture Call right here with yours truly, L. Spencer Smith. Praise 93.3790 WTSK. Keep it right here. There's more to come.
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3: SRN News, I'm Mary Rose. Russian President Putin met with U.S. Envoy Steve Witkoff and Jared Kushner at the Kremlin Saturday for talks aimed at reviving efforts to end the Russia-Ukraine war. The visit comes as both sides agreed to pause strikes on each other's capitals during the negotiations. The two envoys will also visit Kyiv to meet with Ukrainian President Zelensky. U.S. forces struck several Iranian crude oil tankers in response to missiles being fired at two U.S. Navy warships. U.S. Central Command said no American service members were injured in what it called multiple unprovoked attacks on Saturday. According to CENTCOM, U.S. forces retaliated by disabling two crude oil carriers near the Strait of Hormuz and destroying a third near the Gulf of Oman. This is SRN News.
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6: 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Reuters Institute says we're now one of the top news brands in the nation. 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
10: Hello, WTSK audience. This is Brandon. And unfortunately for me this summer, we lost a family member. And it's one of those things you're never ready for. But within an hour of losing a family member, I found myself in a funeral planning room with a sign sitting on the table saying payment due upon planning or acceptance of a life insurance policy. Now, I work in insurance, so our family member had a life insurance policy, but I couldn't help but think, you know, what if we didn't have one? Where are we getting this money from today? We just have gone through something traumatic, and now there's a sign saying we may owe this money. I am very thankful for life insurance and the policy that we had, because this is a reality. And if I could help you, please give me a call. 205-712-4888. 205-712-4888.

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0: 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God's got a blessing.
1: God's got a blessing.
0: If you really believe it, God's got a blessing.

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1: Here's your Tuscaloosa and West Alabama forecast. Temperatures this afternoon up to 98 with sunshine, light northeasterly breeze, and we could see a passing shower or storm. Clear skies overnight tonight, down to 73. Early evening shower or storm will fade right before sunset. Beautiful weather on tap for Tuesday and Wednesday. 93 tomorrow, 94 on Wednesday. Sunshine's in the forecast both days. Richard DeWedding of the Weather Channel for Town Square Media Tuscaloosa.
2: It's 89 degrees in Tuscaloosa.
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5: 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And we are having an amazing conversation. Are y'all enjoying it? I know I am. Talking about partnerships and collaborations, the do's, the don'ts, the what's, the why's, the how's, you know? And as a pastor, I get this often, you know, how do we create collaborations? How do we partner? How do we know that we are supposed to be on this team? How do we know that this person is supposed to be connected to us? And I wish I could say and give an easy answer about the house, the do's and the don'ts, the ins and the outs, the technology of friendship, relationship, partnership, collaboration, formulation. I wish that there was something in a cookie box. I mean, some people will try to put it that way so that they can sell books. And I guess if I wanted to write a book about partnerships and collaborations, I could. But the truth of the matter, in my own life experience, is that the best way that I have found to create these partnerships and collaborations, no matter what project I was working on, whether it's, you know, a preaching project or, you know, when I say preaching project, a particular revival, because I'm not supposed to partner and collaborate with every church. You know, I have to, because some places in my life, I know I should not have gone. That when I picked up the mic, I could hear Holy Spirit say, I told you not to go there. You went here because, you know, you went here because you wanted to preach. You just wanted to go. You wanted to accept an invitation. Okay, right. And so I learned through the years that sometimes people not calling you is a blessing. Is really because you're not supposed to collaborate with that. You know, I know we feel like we're supposed to go in and make deliverance and have it. Now, there's some places that you'll go and partner with that there's something that will latch on to you and you'll take it back to your house and you're trying to figure out what's wrong with my church, what's wrong with my ministry. And yeah, now you took yourself in some place where you shouldn't have been, right? But I learned that through the years, you know. But whether it's that, whether it's music, you know, who's writing with me, who's producing the songs, who's going to be musicians, who are my background singers. There's got to be a particular gel, right? And each album, each album I deal with has always, that's one of the first questions that I ask myself. I write a particular set of songs, and then I see who I need to work with, who can add some more songs. You know, if I'm not writing the whole album, I'll keep asking people, you know, who I'm led to, hey, could you write a song for this? There have been many people whom God has literally protected me from. I'm not ashamed to say that God has really protected me from, because, yeah, that's just not what God wanted for me and for that particular project. So I'm very careful in that area, right? When I'm doing a book, you know, who do I need to interview? Who do I need to put this book in their hands and let them edit it for me? Who begins to understand what the assignment of this particular manuscript is, right? And so there's very few things that I do that I don't consider. Who should I collaborate with? Who are my partners in this? Who should I get information, wisdom, and insight from? You know, even building a building, I called some of my great friends who are doing it or have done it on a scale that I want to do it. And I don't talk to people, you know, or ask people who have an issue with me building or me constructing. I don't want to talk to my people who perceive me as their competition, right? And, you know, I want somebody who gives me what I need to consider, you know, what I haven't thought about. You know, I've never done this before, especially in areas where I have a desire, but I also am dealing with a level of darkness and an ignorance because I've never done it before. You know, it's important that you partner and collaborate with the right people so that they can kind of steer you and give you the headwinds of their better yet, the tailwinds of their particular experience, right? That their, you know, umpteen years of wisdom now becomes the motivation and the fuel, the momentum, and they take out, you know, they give you 30 years in an hour or 30 minutes, and now you are 30 years wiser for partnering and collaborating with them. And I think part of the problem of collaborations, you know, and just in thinking about it, is the you've got to get a way or disconnect yourself, divorce yourself from the embarrassment of what you perceive or the perceived embarrassment of needing somebody. Let me say that again, that we build monuments to people who say that they are self-made, understanding that there is no self-made individual, okay, right? That there's no self-made individual. And so, you know, I don't like to ask people for help. We don't like to ask them for help because, in our minds, I don't want nobody to come back and say they helped me. I don't want nobody to take the credit. Well, okay, good. I've gotten to the place in my life, yeah, take the credit. Tell everybody you helped me as long as what I need gets done. You see what I'm saying? You can tell the world that I helped Bishop Smith to do this and I gave him $1 million. Thank you. Appreciate it. Tell the whole world. Listen, do you need me to call the Tuscaloosa News, Wall Street Journal, New York Times, whoever? We need to go to 3340. I don't matter. You can tell everybody as long as I get to my destination. Now, it matters how I get it done. Because now, if you're going to be corrupt or lack integrity, if this going to be some other kind of scheme going on, then off the front, off the top, no, you can't help me. And yes, I'm in desperate need. And yeah, but you can't do it. And it's not because you're going to tell anybody. It's because of the resources that you are going to use to help me. I don't need you to hurt other people while you're trying to help me. You see what I'm saying? So because in my mind, let me just put it like that. It to God, it matters how we get it done. It matters how we give. It matters how we partner. It matters, you know, how we are blessings to each other. That, you know, I make it a very strong point to our outreach ministry in our church. I make it a very strong point that when we go out to give water, give food, give clothing, you know, or you minister to people who are homeless or whatever, when we do that, put your cameras up, put your phones up. Nobody needs to know that. And of course, I know that there are many people who utilize that footage so that you can be like, oh, they're a church to help people. Now, you know, that's cool. That's good for them. But for the church that I pastor, the Impact Nation, that's not how we do it. That's not how we do it. Now, can we take pictures after we finish serving and say that we served? Yes. But I'm not going to put you in, I'm not going to put a mother and her child on camera while we're trying to give them clothes and feed them while they're sitting up under a bridge or on the side of the road for a moment. No, I'm not going to do that. My job, if I'm going to partner with them, I'm also going to partner with their dignity. Come on. I'm going to partner with their dignity by providing discretion. Because that person, that lady that's on the street with her child might be on the run from somebody who's been putting her through domestic violence and an abusive relationship. And here I am trying to be a wonder unto myself, placing it on social media, on Facebook, and on, you know, on television broadcast or whatever, and the person finds her. No, we're not going to do that. We're not going to do that. We're going to help you when you're low. And when you get back up on your feet, if you want to get in front of the camera and tell everybody that we helped you, that's fine. But there's a certain way I just believe that God wants it done. That's my belief, you know? And so, you know, your church don't serve the community like XYZ church. How do you know that? You will never probably know that, you know? The thing that we normally do is that when we're doing the food pantry and partnering with Tuscaloosa One Place and the people got to drive around, well, we can't hide that because cars are lined up to get food, right? But I'm not going to interview anybody. Well, why do you need food today? How are you struggling in your house that you need this? That ain't my prerogative. My thing is put what they need in this bag and let them go home and cook it. How about that? And if they want to come back on the other side, you know, and tell people that, hey, the Impact Nation did X, Y, Z, that's fine. Cool. That's on them. They can tell their story. It's not my job to tell their story. I think that's very insensitive, right? And so we want to make sure that when we collaborate, that we have the right people that's on our team that understands where we're going. You know, collaboration is in Habakkuk. Chapter number 2, write the vision, make it plain, right? Write it on the tablet, right? And here's what he said. He starts into partnership. He said, so he that reads it, who's that running? He that runs, he can read it as he runs with the vision. That's why you got to make it plain, right? Right? So that's partnership. So just because you're the visionary does not mean you are the vision runner. Where are your vision runners? If you are a part of an organization and you just got letters or you just got a certificate on your wall on the date that you joined, why did you join it? That's not partnership. That's just simple membership. But partnership and collaboration is what are you doing? What are you doing to make whatever you have become a part of better? Yeah. Why did you join it? You know, my wife and I were walking on yesterday. We were just trying to get our little walk in for our health, you know, trying to take care of ourselves. And we were just having a conversation and talking about, you know, kind of like the subject we're talking about now. And at this age of life, we want to make sure that whatever we do, that we have the right people aligned with us. That whether it is her business, my career, church, whatever it is, we have spent our younger years dealing with people who have probably guilted themselves in being a part of our team, you know, so they were doing it for us and not because they saw a place of making sure that a vision came to pass, right? So we were talking about that. And I was talking about, you know, and wasn't casting aspersions. I said, you know, some people join things to bring addition to that place. And I said, you brought addition, but did you bring significance? Did you bring significance to that place? Because everybody wants to be around something that's really big, you know? And that goes from restaurants, church, the mall, the whatever. Everybody wants to work for a big, big, big situation. You know, most people, not everybody, but most people do, right? And the question becomes is, yeah, were you just an added employee or are you a significant employee? That your addition brought significance to the area in which you were added, right? That part. And so you really, that you're not just at that job collecting a check. No, you're at this place because I believe in your product. You're not just a teacher sitting in the classroom. But I'm a teacher because I believe that I have in my hands 20, 30, 40 students that I'm molding with what I have gleaned over the years, what I've been to college for, still paying student loans for. I'm a significant part of the school system. I'm a significant part of Central, significant part of Paul Bryant, significant part of North Ridge, and yeah, Tuscaloosa County, yeah, Hillcrest. I am a significant part of that place. Right? So when you're dealing with partnerships and collaborations, the question that you ask is, can I bring significance? There are things, places that I have rejected, you know, assignments that, you know, we really want you to come. Yeah, I don't think I'm going to add any significance to that. I don't think I'm going to add anything to that. You know? Yeah. Thank you for the invitation, though. But I just don't think my presence and my is going to add anything to that, you know? And I'm honest with them. I'm honest with myself because I used to pride myself on being a jack of all trades, but now I'm like, no, there's just a few things I want to do because I know I do them well. I know I am called to do them. I know I have the grace to do them. And other things, simply because I can do it, doesn't necessarily mean that I should and will do it. Why? Because, number one, I know it's not, I'm going to do it grudgingly, right? And see, here it is. It's back in that 2 Corinthians chapter 8:9 where Paul talks about the grace of giving. He says, you know, when you give, you don't give out of necessity or grudgingly, right? Because God loves a cheerful giver. That word cheerful there in the Greek means ready to do prompt, hilarious kind of giver, right? That giver goes over the top. They're ready to go over the top. They're prompt. They're not late. They're on time in their giving, right? When it's the giving moment, when it's the giving time, they are standing in the line like, hey, I've been waiting to give this all week long. I've been waiting to give this all day long. And so this is what I'm going to do. Right? That's what a cheerful giver doesn't mean that you just got a big smile on your face. That's what it means. Hilarious giver means that it's contagious, that you encourage other people to give on your level of readiness and your promptness. You see, there's the text. Man, that's why I was getting ready to go somewhere else. That's why learning how to explain the text correctly takes on a different, because I love the original text. Not God loves a cheerful giver. That don't mean you got to be happy, and that doesn't mean that you just smile. No, that means I made a concerted effort to be prompt, to be ready, yeah, and to be hilarious. That means I'm causing other people around me to catch hold of this contagion called giving. I want other people to partner and collaborate with me, like I have collaborated with this assignment, right? And Paul speaks about that concerning the Macedonian church. He speaks about how even out of their deep poverty, they gave such so richly liberal to the assignment. And the assignment was taking care of the saints. That's what, right. And so you're really not going to partner, and true collaboration does not happen simply because you are added to the team. The true partnership and collaboration comes out of you bringing significance. What is your significance to the team? Oh, you so excited about getting married. Yeah. But did you just get another body? Or do you see that person? I get to engage in that person's life, to love them, to cover them, to fuel them, to provide momentum for them when it is time for vision. I get to partner with this man. I get to partner with this woman. I get to make sure that in their bad days, I am their encouragement. In their good days, I'm their cheerleader. In their weak days, I'm their strength. And in their strong days, I am their fortifier. Do you get it hilarious? Are you ready and prompt? Then if that's the case, then leave marriage alone. If your marriage is already looking for an exit door or where you can decommit, this is not the portal, you know? Everybody talking about portals today. This is not the transfer portal. No. That when you're in that kind of relationship, yeah? When you're in that kind of relationship, marriage is not based off of eros, sexual intimate love. Marriage is based off of agape, a decision that I'm committing myself to decide to do the best for the person who I'm connected to. That is true partnership. Listen, in the next half, we're going to be talking about true partnership and collaborations. I'm going to stop right there before I go any further. But I'll pick it back up. Keep it right here. This is The Culture Call with yours truly, L. Spencer Smith. 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Keep it right here.
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And I want to welcome and send a big shout out to all of my second hour listeners. That's right. I am so glad and grateful that you all are here, tuned in, locked in to our awesome show today. Hey, hey, as always, I'm grateful to have every listener. You mean so much to me, and you keep moving us forward. You keep us building. You keep us going. And I'm grateful for you, and I'm hoping that we are a blessing to you. 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If you're not going to call in 205-752-4800, then definitely hit me up on the chat on our app. That's right, Praise 93.3 app. Go to your smart device, download it on your phone, and utilize the chat feature. That's right. It's going to be a blessing to you when you do. Absolutely, absolutely. I'm telling you. And so listen, let me get back to my matter at hand. So, clearing my throat, we have been talking about partnerships and collaborations this morning, their importance, how we do it, you know, why we need to do it, their importance in our lives. I think it is something very centrally significant to even the atmosphere that we see going on right now, that there is no area in our lives that are at work without partnerships and collaboration. That's very important. And so, you know, your partnerships and your collaborations, your team speak volumes about what you believe from an ideological context, right? And I need us to connect our ideologies to truth. This is why I'm trying to break down the importance of partnerships, right? You know, in the book of Amos, it says, can two walk together except they be agree? Right. And except they are in agreement. Right. And so the whole idea is not how can the whole understanding is that the writer is saying that these two things would not be paired except they were already in agreement. Right. So agreement is the precedent for movement. Agreement or agreement is the catalyst for momentum and mobility, that you can't move forward or move really anywhere except you go into some level of agreement, right? Some level of collaboration and partnership. You know, one of the strongest scriptures in the text, it says this, is that you really cannot, it's like really against the law. It's really against the law of nature to yoke a camel, I mean, not a camel, but an ox and a donkey in the same yoke. Now, those yokes are the things that you have that's on your neck, and in Middle Eastern times or Near Eastern times, really. They would yoke two oxen together so that they could pull plows, and right? But it says that, you don't necessarily yoke an ox and a donkey together. Because we know by nature, donkeys are a little bit stubborn. That's their coinage, right? They are, yes, beasts of burdens, and they can get the work done, but it's kind of like they're going to get done when they ready to get done. An oxen is a driver. It's a worker, right? It's going to plow forward. And what you don't want to do is put an ox and yoke it right next to a donkey, because you got one side pulling and the other side staying. And that is a great picture, a great biblical picture, metaphor of partnerships and collaborations. That you should not be in partnership with anybody that you got to fight with. Y'all don't agree, but you're trying to build. You don't agree. I don't agree. I don't agree. The carpet should be blue. What? You gonna stop the whole thing over blue carpet? Really? Right? I don't agree that this, and I don't agree. And we try to sound righteous in our disagreement instead of cantankerous, but really that's just kind of what it is. And so you have to think about how many projects and how many things in your life got stopped or got slowed down because you had people on your team that weren't really in collaboration and partnership with you, true collaboration and partnership with you, right?
And so that's the whole idea of any kind of relationship. And, you know, in the last hour, we were just talking about, you know, how that looks in marriage. How that looks in marriage. Yeah. How does that look? That you want to go somewhere and she don't want to go. You want to build a new house. She don't want to build a new house. Right? You want to do this. He don't want to do that. Right? It becomes all those small disagreements. Then you got to start asking yourself. Here's the deal. You got to start asking yourself the concept of why, you know, and I hate to coin the term from Tyler Perry, but why did I get married in the first place? I didn't get married to disagree. I didn't get married to not move forward. I didn't get married to not grow and not build, but I'm yoked with a person. I'm yoked with a person that, watch this, doesn't see it my way. Now, there's a good, let's park right there, because what that tells me is that your way was not discussed. Because if your way was articulated properly, you probably would have never met that person. Right? That goes back to the top of what I said. If the first thing that you need is to tell me where you want to go. Tell me what you want to accomplish. And I'm going to tell you right there that destination, that desire is going to lead you toward your path, lead you to paths. Proverbs. Yeah. 3, trust in the Lord with all your heart. Lean not to your own understanding in all your ways. Acknowledge him and he will direct your paths with an S, right? And so when you begin to articulate the divine purpose or your desire of what you want to happen, automatically your path is going to be directed to that in that direction. And on that direction, there are other people that agree with you. So if y'all don't agree with anything in the marriage, it tells me that you are too late trying to tell me where you want to go after you say I do. Anybody saying nothing now? Lift your hand and tell God yes. No, for real, though. For real, though, that's the facts. That if y'all are button heads now, either they were the best kind of liar and deceiver, or that was a discussion. I told you in our last hour that marriage and most relationships are not based off, especially marriage, is not based off of eros. And that's basically what they show y'all on social media. Something alluring, something this and something that. And everything is hypersexual. That's what it is. That hypersexual, and you get all that. It's not, marriage is not based off of that. Marriage is based off of not eros, but agape, eros rather, but agape. That's what it's based off. The unconditional decision to do the best for the individual that I am with. That's right. That I'm going to do my best. I'm going to know my boundaries because I'm not their problem solver. That's not what I am. I'm not their healer. I'm not their waymaker. I'm not trying to be God. Therefore, I will never try to take the place of God in our marriage. No, I'm the person that's going to pray for them. I'm the person that's going to encourage them to pray. I'm the person that's going to encourage them to seek the Lord. I'm going to encourage them with the wisdom that God downloads to me. But I'm definitely not going to take God's place. No. He's the third one in this that keeps us together. Threefold cord is not easily broken. Yeah, that part. But you got to understand, you know what? I said this and I in church on the other Sunday, y'all. I got in trouble because I didn't get many amens, right? Here's what I said. I said, a lot of people are looking for the perfect person. They want a perfect person so that perfect person can deal with all of their imperfections. Did y'all hear what I just said? I'll say it again. Don't worry about it. I'm not afraid. I ain't scared. Let me say it again. I do it like I did on Sunday. Most people, they are single and they don't have anybody because they're looking for this perfect person that will deal with
their imperfection. In other words, you want the person to come flawless, problemless, issueless, moneyful, beautiful, bountiful. You want all of that so that that person can begin to be the medicine to your imperfections, to your poverty, to your brokenness, to your unsettled issue and unresolved problem, your trauma, that you want them to understand that, but you don't want them to come with any trauma because now that's going to be a problem. I want to tell you, then you ain't going to listen. Listen. The only person that like that was Jesus. And then when he was in the earth, people found fault in him. And that's the whole idea. When I was coming up, they had a song, Come This Far, Find No Fault, Feel Like Traveling On. Yeah, they had this whole thing that I ain't find no fault in Jesus. Well, that's because you ain't never met him and he ain't never met you. Because if any of us had personally met Jesus while he was walking the earth, we would have issue with him because he gonna tell us about ourselves, right? Absolutely.

I'm her cheerleader. I don't have, you know, when I'm in the spotlight, she is there. When she in the spotlight, I'm there. We are partnering together. That's the kind of person. And we grew up as children, flawed, messed up, failed children, you know, think we thought we knew it all. Yeah. Yeah, we grew up like that. That's cool. Met her in college, and we almost 30 plus years. Met 1993. 34 years. But those 34 years been ups and downs, mountains and valleys, ins and outs, curves and things, that blindsided things. That wasn't necessarily with us, but in our families, parents dying, this they're happening, sisters dying, you know, all these different kinds of things. Oh, you know, some days money crazy. Some days we got to believe God. Other days in abundance. All that kind of stuff. We're there because you got to understand the partner and the collaborator that God has assigned in your life. That when you know where you're going, God will assign the right person to you. Or that person, he'll place in your path people who can partner with, right? You know, that I can remember when I became a part of you know, the marching band. It was just, I mean, and not just high school, I'm talking about in college. It was just a collaboration, you know? Didn't know these people, but everybody wanted to make the number. Marching 100 at Florida A&M University. I'm a member of that, by the way. Yeah. I still got it, but I just can't get it like I used to get it, but I still got it, y'all. Nonetheless, stay on topic. Check it out. So, yeah. I had a few of my friends that went to college with me, but that were in other sections and whatever. And I knew I didn't know these people from Belgrade, Florida, Palm Bay, Florida, Jacksonville, Florida, Miami, Florida. I mean, all across Chicago, New Orleans. But all of us wanted to make that number. In 1989, the fall of, we all wanted to make that number. That's what it was called. You got to make that number. You got to go through pre-drill, and you got to make that number. All of y'all today ain't going to be here at the end of pre-drill. And it was hard. But we would, listen, I don't know you, but guess what? You're going to be my brother. You're going to be my sister. We're going to know each other in these next 2 or 3 weeks because all of us want to make that number. If you want to make it, we're going to help each other make it. We're going to cheer each other on. When we're going to practice music together, we're going to do all of this. That's the kind of partnership that you need. That when we go back to homecoming and I see them, it's like, yo, man, it brings me back to a certain time in a certain space. See, the issue is a lot of us are trying to formulate partnerships and collaborations and don't have a vision of what our target is. Sir, what is your target? Ma'am, what is your target? Absolutely. What is it? What is it? Or you just want to be a part of something? You know? And you got to start asking yourself, if this is my target, am I on the right way? Am I doing the right thing? You just got to figure out what that target is. Why go through all of this and not know your target? Did y'all get that? Why go through all of this and not know your target, your target audience, your target? I mean, who are you selling cakes to? Who are you going to sell chicken to? What's your target audience? I believe I've got a gift and a call to make a couture clothing. Okay. Well, now you do know couture clothing. First of all, it's unique, but normally it's a certain price range, so it won't look cheap. Because it can't look gaudy. This is not Halloween. So it's going to be a little bit pricey. So that means automatically your clientele is not going to be buying every week. You're not trying to be Dollar General. You're trying to design and market haute couture clothing. So boutique level clothing. So your trajectory is going to lead you to boutiques, you know? And certain other places and high end and clientele. So that means don't quit your day job. Don't do that because, listen, if you can tell in Tuscaloosa, Belk's ain't like it used to be. JCPenney ain't like it used to be. You know, most of the stores in the mall are playing to a clientele that's much younger, way more casual, way more urban, right? You can't find really a good.

0: suit anywhere. You may be able to go to Men's Warehouse or, you know, on the, you got to go and search because they don't make the clothes like that because that's not their clientele. So if you're looking for something haute couture here, you're not going to find it unless you find it in a little off boutique or a secondhand store where some rich lady sold a gown or something that was, you know, a little eclectic. You might have to search. Yeah, because it's not so. So you can't get mad when your clientele in Tuscaloosa, Alabama, don't buy and you don't pay $800-$900 to make a dress and you got to sell it at $1,200 just to make a profit. You can't get mad when it don't sell overnight because that's not the clientele. You see what I'm saying? You got to begin to understand where you're going with this. Where are you going with this? When we started making music, Testament at our church, when we started making music, you know, it was difficult. Number one, in the industry, nobody expected that kind of sound to come from out of Alabama. So they were looking for us, but they were looking for us from New York and Detroit and maybe Cali. Atlanta was the deepest South, maybe Miami, just maybe. But they were definitely not looking for us in Alabama. Nowhere to be found. They were like, nah, where y'all from? Alabama, you lying. Y'all lying. Absolutely. And it took us a while to break into the industry because all they knew was Alabama, Mississippi, and these lower southern states were quartet music and big old choirs singing quartet music. That's what they knew. And nothing's wrong with that, but God didn't give it to us like that. That's not how the sound that he gave us, right? And so you had all of these people in the gospel music industry that were trying to connect a sound in a brand, but not in the location. So nothing would tell them to come look for us in Tuscaloosa, Alabama. It just didn't make any sense to them, right? So we knew that, I mean, it took people here. Yeah, in our home state and our home city. It took them a while to understand and to embrace who we were, right? And to be truthful, long after the group broke up, then people started saying, oh, yo, we love your music, this XYZ. And we, shaped the entire urban contemporary gospel music sound in the early 2000s. That was us right here in Tuscaloosa, Alabama. We could not find a partner. And that's the facts. That's the facts. I was sitting in an industry meeting and the attorney said, hey, y'all need to give this group their money back because y'all have no vision to market them to the masses. You all are not marketing them to the masses. I've listened to the attorney said, I'm listening to their music and their music is so next level that, yo, go let them do it themselves because ain't no way. Don't take their money and then you have no plan of how to market them to where they need to be. It was the same time, the same year that Ty Tribbett and GA came out. We were at the GMWA in Kansas City, Missouri. The same year, both of our records came out. And then came Natalie Wilson and SOP. Yeah, we were in that marketing point and that musical point shaping what was going on at that time. But when you don't have a partner that believes in you and you don't have a community and you don't have a problem with you being a springboard, them being a springboard to launch you, then, hey, I'm telling you that if you've got a dream, you got to know who your market audience is and you got to figure out how you're going to partner and collaborate to get your product exposed. Who's going to help you get to the next level? Who's going to help you strategize to go there? Nothing wrong with your product. I don't know who I'm talking to today on this culture call. There's nothing wrong with what you're producing. It is only what's wrong with who you're part. You've got to find the right partner. If you find the right partners, and you may have to reach beyond your locality. If you find the right partners, then your product is going to take off because it's all about partnership and collaboration. Listen, this is the Culture Call right here with yours truly, Bishop L. Spencer Smith. Praise 93.3. I need you to keep it right here. 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
2: SRN News, I'm Mary Rose. Russian President Putin met with U.S. Envoy Steve Witkoff and Jared Kushner at the Kremlin Saturday for talks aimed at reviving efforts to end the Russia-Ukraine war. The visit comes as both sides agreed to pause strikes on each other's capitals during the negotiations. The two envoys will also visit Kyiv to meet with Ukrainian President Zelensky. U.S. forces struck several Iranian crude oil tankers in response to missiles being fired at two U.S. Navy warships. U.S. Central Command said no American service members were injured in what it called multiple unprovoked attacks on Saturday. According to CENTCOM, U.S. forces retaliated by disabling two crude oil carriers near the Strait of Hormuz and destroying a third near the Gulf of Oman. This is SRN News.
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5: 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Reuters Institute says we're now one of the top news brands in the nation. 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
14: Hello, WTSK audience. This is Brandon. And unfortunately for me this summer, we lost a family member. And it's one of those things you're never ready for. But within an hour of losing a family member, I found myself in a funeral planning room with a sign sitting on the table saying payment due upon planning or acceptance of a life insurance policy. Now, I work in insurance, so our family member had a life insurance policy, but I couldn't help but think, you know, what if we didn't have one? Where are we getting this money from today? We just have gone through something traumatic, and now there's a sign saying we may owe this money. I am very thankful for life insurance and the policy that we had, because this is a reality. And if I could help you, please give me a call. 205-712-4888. 205-712-4888.
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2: Here's your Tuscaloosa and West Alabama forecast. Temperatures this afternoon up to 98 with sunshine, light northeasterly breeze, and we could see a passing shower or storm. Clear skies overnight tonight down to 73. Early evening shower or storm will fade right before sunset. Beautiful weather on tap for Tuesday and Wednesday. 93 tomorrow, 94 on Wednesday. Sunshine's in the forecast both days. Richard DeWedding of the Weather Channel for Town Square Media, Tuscaloosa.
3: It's 94 degrees in Tuscaloosa.
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5: Right here on the Culture Call with yours truly, Elspeth Smith, and it's my prayer that you are enjoying our little conversation about partnership and collaboration. I want to be able to make sure that you understand exactly what we're doing with our lives, what you're doing with your life and your vision and your future, because that is at stake. And we've already said to you that it was not God's design for you to try to do it all by yourself. Every piece of who you are is an intricate connection to other people and other resources that God has allowed you or will allow you to be, you know, come in contact with. That you have to learn how to build relationships. And that's kind of where I want to end on this. That you got to learn how to build relationships. That you cannot be a self-diagnosed introvert, you know, staying inside, you know, getting up as soon as they say the benediction, amen, and you run into your car and you going, you know, eating by yourself and not talking, not building relationship, you know, that there is a part of the human equation that requires us to give of ourselves, to partner with other people. And it may not be, come here, y'all. It may not be something that you need. It may be something that you are supposed to give to someone because they are in need. That you can't live your life designated as only a consumer, right? That you've got to mature and grow and glean from life to the place to where you can level up to become a producer. That you become a tree that literally what? Produces fruit. And that fruit is that is so that other people can pull from you and pick from you and nourish themselves. You cannot always be looking for a tree to eat from, a ground to pull from, a pocket with money in it. You have to be able to grow up and mature enough to say, hey, I want to be the man giving into somebody else's bosom. I want to be the one that blesses somebody on behalf of God because they followed Luke 6:38. Give and it shall be given unto you. Good measure, pressed down, shaken together, running over, shall men give unto your bosom. I want to be the man, one of the men giving to the bosom because I have, right? That when you're always a consumer, it says to me that you have agreed with functioning in a place of deficiency, of deficit. It says clearly to me that you are in a place to where, hey, I'm looking for somebody to do something for me. And I already told you that is the space and the place of manipulation. No, I want to be so blessed to be able to pay for everybody's check at the table. I want to be the one that is so in position that I can be the one that people look to handle the tab. Now, listen, with that comes balance, and I get it. Yeah, but just because I got it don't mean I'm going to give it to you. But I want to be in the place to where whenever God leans on my heart or there is a need that is identified, that I can be the one that produce the solution, the provision to that need. That's what true partnership is, got to be reciprocal. Can we talk about that? Because I think sometimes when we talk about collaborations and partnerships, right, that is just comes to us. It's what's for us. That's what church means a lot to people now. That I'm a member and I want to have access to this and I want this. And when I get this and when my bills need to be paid, I ain't got to show up every Sunday. But when my bills and my need to be paid, I need the benevolence ministry to give here and I need this. And when I'm hurting, I need somebody to come pray for me. And when this is going on, I need somebody to do that and somebody to do that. And I need them. And I know I ain't been faithful and I know I'm not a part of any ministries and I know I'm not doing that, but I'm a member of the church and they supposed to have my great third, fifth cousin funeral here for free. And if not, I'm going to go out and talk about how bad the pastor is, how bad the church is. And that's the kind of culture that we live in now. Right? That everybody wants to consume. Everybody wants to eat from a tree. They don't want to plant it. They don't want to take care of it. They don't want to fertilize it. They don't want to prune it. They just want to eat the fruit of it. And that is not partnership and collaboration. Have you ever wondered that when God places you and connects you to people in a place and an assignment, that maybe you are there not to receive, but to give? Maybe you are there to help them meet the budget. Maybe you are there to dry the tears, to sing the song that will encourage them? Do you think that? See, that's the part, that's the equation. Do you believe, do you understand that if God gives you a spouse or a mate or someone, that you are in their life to make their lives better and not just for them to make you better? Do you understand that? That's something that we've got to really lean into in this hour of selfishness and self-aggrandizement. And look at me, in an hour of selfies, right? And ussies. You will take a ussie in church. Ussie means you and somebody else. You'll take that, but you won't post it because the other person might look better than you on this Sunday. Because, of course, you only took it so you could look good, right? And you'll have them looking crazy, but as long as you look good, then that's fine. But then you might as well have took a selfie. That part. that part. You see what I'm saying? And so we've got to begin to address these matters in a real-time way. We've got to begin to see ourselves beyond this whole idea of, you know, what's in it for me? What's in it for you might simply be the fact that God ordered your steps there to be a blessing to somebody else. He might have put you there. Yeah. He might have put you there simply so that person wouldn't go under. Simply by your smile. Yeah. That God might have put you there, that simply by your presence, that person doesn't commit suicide. God might have sat you by that person on the plane, watch this, to hold their baby because they've not had anybody to hold the baby. They've been doing the best they can and that mother is about to become frazzled. And here it is. You know you got the gift of baby whispering that you can grab that baby and say, hey, you go to sleep. You know, I believe I'm supposed to, if you would trust me. You know, don't just grab the baby. But if you would trust me, build a relationship. Because babies know friendly spirits. Babies know godly spirits. Babies are pure enough that they know evil as well. They know who not to go to. And I believe, Culture Call, that you are a great person. I believe. But we've got to shake this mentality. That, yeah, I go to church because I can get me a good word. For what? Who are you giving the word to? Who are you inviting? Who are you telling to be a part of it? Who are you? Who have you won? Who have you ministered to? Who have you mentored? Or is it all about you? And I think that's something that we've got to address in this hour. I've got, listen, I'm telling you, You got to address some things in this hour that if what else is our life for? You know, I grew up around parents and grandparents and church folks and folks at school that they were always givers. They were always cooking a little extra, frying an extra piece of chicken. They were always, you know, cooking a little bit more collard greens and macaroni because they, you know, they would take plates or they would invite somebody over and say, hey, come over to my house. You can eat dinner, you know, at my house. I had a friend, he's passed away, his name Mickey. Mickey was like the best cook. The best cook. We wore the same size clothes, so I would raid his closet. But we lived about an hour, my sister and I, we lived an hour and some change away from church. And at that time, we had, watch this, night service. And Mickey would invite us over to his house. And we would go there. And I mean, he would have it all spread out. I mean, it wasn't, and when I say house, I'm talking about his apartment, right? And he would have it all spread out. I mean, collard greens, cabbage, barbecue chicken, fried chicken, cornbread. I mean, potato salad, sweet potato pie. I mean, it was all that he laid it out and just laid it out and just said, hey, y'all don't have to drive all that far. Come to my house. Right? And or church is over. Y'all can stay in my guest room. Y'all can stay my sister and I. You can go up there. Or when I'm by myself, you can go up there and just go to sleep and then drive back home in the morning. I mean, see, that's the kind of stuff that I grew up under. So I don't really understand. You know, sometimes I don't understand this church, this hour of people, not just church folks, but this hour of people who are so distrustful, who are so cynical and skeptical of everybody. That they don't understand that you're going to, you know, you're going to skepticize your way out of a relationship that will take you to the next level. Fear of getting hurt. That's a part of relationships. At least now I know who not to fool with. And sometimes what we call hurt is a misunderstanding, is a bad approach. You know, sometimes airplanes make bad approaches and the tower tells them pull up. Try that approach again. And so they got to circle around again. Right. It's the right airport. The approach was bad. You see what I'm saying? The approach was not what it was supposed to be. And that was important. I saw on this little clip where the tower, the airplane tower, and the pilot of the plane got in an argument when it was time to land. Because the pilot just wanted to land the plane. The tower was like, yo, okay, I get it. You understand this. Hey, but you have to tell us you're ready to land. You have to find out a place because it ain't just your plane. So they're in the air. You know, the person approaching the car tower says, no, pull up. And the tower said, hey, listen, when you get ready to do this, make sure. And so the pilot says, well, okay, I know, but I don't like how you said that to me. I was like, wait a minute, we doing all this in the air? I say, wait a minute, they are passengers and bro, Captain, you got your feelings in your hand? You got your feelings on your chest with those folks' life in hand because you just want to land when you want to land and now you mad because the airline, the tower is saying, hey, you know, they couldn't have said it smooth. It ain't, pull the goddamn plane back up. There are other people who are landing. And the captain says, yo, I just don't like the way you said that to me. I don't like the way you... I was like, whoa. See, sometimes we get stuck in the approach. And then we get mired around the emotions of how a thing was said and not even understanding the context of the moment. Yeah, that's what we do. And we miss out on valuable relationships. We miss out on things that would really, really serve us and do better for us and no harm. But we got to understand how to create and build relationships and that turn into partnerships and collaborations that take us to the future. Maybe the issue is self-examination. And I want to today to encourage each and every one of you to examine yourself to make sure that you are ready to establish partnerships and collaborations. I think it will take your life much farther than it already is. Listen, Got to take a break. This is the Coach Call with yours truly, L. Spencer Smith. Got to take a break. Y'all stay right here. Got see the runway. There it goes. I see the runway. I'm going to land. Got to check what the dial was first, right? But y'all keep it right here. I'll be back after this.
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0: all day. Listen, never fail. I will be back on tomorrow. That's right. Wednesday, I will be back from 10 to 12 following Brother Jay. I want to make sure that you know how to create partnerships and build collaborations this week and be kind to people. That's right. Be nice to folks. That's the first thing, I guess. 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It's September, the month to be productive and fruitful, and we want to make that happen in your life. 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Listen, be nice, be kind, love intentionally. 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Don't cause no trouble. Don't start none, won't be done. And we'll catch you right back here in the morning. Y'all have a blessed and beautiful day.
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1: 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Jackie, Dorinda,

0: We're living the blessed life, our best life on this Labor Day holiday Monday. Happy Monday. It's time for Praise with TJ.
1: Can I talk to you? I know you got some questions. What's the hardest thing you're going through?

0: God's going to turn it around. He's going to turn it around. I know he will. You got to speak that word out. God is going to turn it around. When you need a situation turned around, you got to believe in all your heart. All things are possible to them that believe. I don't see how I'm going to get out of this situation, but I know God can and he will. Amen. Stay close. Coming right back. I've got more music on the way to keep you encouraged. The GMWA Women of Worship coming up next with a classic. It's Praise
1: 93.3. Hey there. 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Listen, we're going to talk about everything that's going on in Tuscaloosa and the surrounding areas, even across the country. And guess what? 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

0: SRN News, I'm Mary Rose. Russian President Putin met with U.S. Envoy Steve Witkoff and Jared Kushner at the Kremlin Saturday for talks aimed at reviving efforts to end the Russia-Ukraine war. The visit comes as both sides agreed to pause strikes on each other's capitals during the negotiations. The two envoys will also visit Kyiv to meet with Ukrainian President Zelensky. U.S. forces struck several Iranian crude oil tankers in response to missiles being fired at two U.S. Navy warships. U.S. Central Command said no American service members were injured in what it called multiple unprovoked attacks on Saturday. According to CENTCOM, U.S. forces retaliated by disabling two crude oil carriers near the Strait of Hormuz and destroying a third near the Gulf of Oman. This is SRN News.
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3: 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Reuters Institute says we're now one of the top news brands in the nation. 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
4: 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And oh, what a change in my life. Hey.

0: Jesus came into my heart. Now, if there's anybody here that don't know Jesus, you need to meet him. 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
0: Because I got something on the inside. 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
3: Here's your Tuscaloosa and West Alabama forecast. Temperatures this afternoon up to 98 with sunshine, light northeasterly breeze, and we could see a passing shower or storm. Clear skies overnight tonight down to 73. Early evening shower or storm will fade right before sunset. Beautiful weather on tap for Tuesday and Wednesday. 93 tomorrow, 94 on Wednesday. Sunshine's in the forecast both days. Richard DeWedding of the Weather Channel for Town Square Media Tuscaloosa.
4: It's 96 degrees in Tuscaloosa.
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0: Every praise is to our God. Happy Labor Day. So glad to be here with you on this Labor Day holiday. Is this a day off or a day on for you? Shout out to all of my hardworking brothers and sisters. We keep this world going, right? And if you are a stay-at-home mom or a stay-at-home dad, you keep your household going. So shout out to you too. Happy Labor Day, friends. Stay close. Coming right back. I've got music on the way to keep you encouraged on this holiday. Sounds of Blackness. I believe it's on the way. It's Praise.
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0: need you now, dear Lord. We've all been there. I need you now. But God is always there. He's always with you, and he will never leave you nor forsake you. But it is okay to tell him, I need you now. The great thing is he already knows, and he's already seen you through to the victory. We just got to walk it out. Amen. Stay close. Coming right back. I've got more music on the way to keep you encouraged. Tamela Mann, Live, Breathe, Fight. It's on the way right here on Praise With You.
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3: With SRN News, I'm Mary Rose. Russian President Putin met with U.S. Envoy Steve Witkoff and Jared Kushner at the Kremlin Saturday for talks aimed at reviving efforts to end the Russia-Ukraine war. The visit comes as both sides agreed to pause strikes on each other's capitals during the negotiations. The two envoys will also visit Kyiv to meet with Ukrainian President Zelensky. U.S. forces struck several Iranian crude oil tankers in response to missiles being fired at two U.S. Navy warships. U.S. Central Command said no American service members were injured in what it called multiple unprovoked attacks on Saturday. According to CENTCOM, U.S. forces retaliated by disabling two crude oil carriers near the Strait of Hormuz and destroying a third near the Gulf of Oman. This is SRN News.
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6: 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Reuters Institute says we're now one of the top news brands in the nation. 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
1: Here's your Tuscaloosa and West Alabama forecast. Temperatures this afternoon up to 98 with sunshine, light northeasterly breeze, and we could see a passing shower or storm. Clear skies overnight tonight down to 73. Early evening shower or storm will fade right before sunset. Beautiful weather on tap for Tuesday and Wednesday. 93 tomorrow, 94 on Wednesday. Sunshine's in the forecast both days. Richard Wedding of the Weather Channel for Town Square Media, Tuscaloosa.
2: It's 96 degrees in Tuscaloosa.
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1: This song says, God's mercy kept me. 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

0: I Almost Let Go. Kurt Carr and the Kurt Carr Singers with a classic on this Labor Day. Happy Labor Day. You know, Labor Day marks the unofficial ending to the summer. Where in the world did the summertime go? But we still have a few more weeks left, and we're going to enjoy all the days of the summer that we can, because fall and winter, the holiday season, it's on the way. But right now, we're worried about summertime. Stay close. Coming right back. I've got more music on the way to keep you encouraged. Corinne Hawthorne is up next on Praise. She's up next on Praise.
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6: Hello, WTSK audience. This is Brandon. And unfortunately for me this summer, we lost a family member. And it's one of those things you're never ready for. But within an hour of losing a family member, I found myself in a funeral planning room with a sign sitting on the table saying payment due upon planning or acceptance of a life insurance policy. Now, I work in insurance, so our family member had a life insurance policy, but I couldn't help but think, you know, what if we didn't have one? Where are we getting this money from today? We just have gone through something traumatic, and now there's a sign saying we may owe this money. I am very thankful for life insurance and the policy that we had, because this is a reality. And if I could help you, please give me a call. 205-712-4888. 205-712-4888.
7: Because I got something on the inside. And you know what it does? It works on the outside. And oh, what a change in my life. 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

0: 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Now if there's anybody here that don't know Jesus, you need to meet him. Your life will never be the same. 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Hey, hey, hey.
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It's Monday, and it's happy Labor Day to you from all of us here at Praise 93.790 WTSK. The truth. Minister Chris King been out last week, but I'm back and glad to have you on this holiday, and we're excited to have you. Hope you had a great, great weekend, and looking forward to having a great Labor Day today. What you cooking? Let me know what you got on the grill. And what you up to? Hope you're getting some rest today from this Labor Day. Hey, do you miss the old Labor Day parade? I do. We got inspiration, information, gospel news, church news, your request, your scripture of the day, and so much more. Plus, I got some good Labor Day tips for you, and so much more. A little Monday motivation for you, too, and as a whole lot more for you, too. All right, let's go ahead and jump into it. Hope you enjoy church and football this weekend. And here is CC Wine.

93.7 WTSK, The Truth. That's Kia Rashid Kelly and Travis Green, and you're inside the Afternoon Praise Party. Happy Labor Day to you, and I'm Minister Chris King, excited to be with you as always. Want to remind you that the NABD Religious Center will have their 2026 Attitude Explosion. It's going to be going on Sunday, September 20th at 2 o'clock at the Friendship Baptist Church in Tuscaloosa on 8th Street. Pastor Bruce Henderson is the host pastor, so come out and join them for that Attitude Explosion, and you can wear that good hat and don't miss out on that. All right, here's Joanne Rosario. You win.

0: Oh, yes, praise. 93. 790 WTSK, The Truth, Pastor Mike Jr. Suddenly, you're inside the afternoon praise. Where to see how Alabama did over the weekend beating ECU. Plus, also, you can check out, too, as well, the weather. We're under a heat advisor and storms are possible coming up Sunday. For more details, go to praise933.com. And remember, the church homecoming is coming up September the 20th at 1:30 p.m. on a Sunday at the Friendship Baptist Church for the 156th Church Anniversary Observance. It's going to be a good time, and it's going to be at 1:30 p.m. They're going to have Pastor Benjamin Cook of Shiloh Church out of Greensboro. Pastor Timothy Jeffries is the host pastor at the First Friendship Baptist Church. Don't you miss out on that. All right, on the way, I got some Monday motivation on this Labor Day.
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3: SRN News, I'm Mary Rose. Russian President Putin met with U.S. Envoy Steve Witkoff and Jared Kushner at the Kremlin Saturday for talks aimed at reviving efforts to end the Russia-Ukraine war. The visit comes as both sides agreed to pause strikes on each other's capitals during the negotiations. The two envoys will also visit Kyiv to meet with Ukrainian President Zelensky. U.S. forces struck several Iranian crude oil tankers in response to missiles being fired at two U.S. Navy warships. U.S. Central Command said no American service members were injured in what it called multiple unprovoked attacks on Saturday. According to CENTCOM, U.S. forces retaliated by disabling two crude oil carriers near the Strait of Hormuz and destroying a third near the Gulf of Oman. This is SRN News.
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6: 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Reuters Institute says we're now one of the top news brands in the nation. 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
2: Here's your Tuscaloosa and West Alabama forecast. Temperatures this afternoon up to 98 with sunshine, light northeasterly breeze, and we could see a passing shower or storm. Clear skies overnight tonight down to 73. Early evening shower or storm will fade right before sunset. Beautiful weather on tap for Tuesday and Wednesday. 93 tomorrow, 94 on Wednesday. Sunshine's in the forecast both days. Richard DeWedding of the Weather Channel for Town Square Media Tuscaloosa.
3: It's 97 degrees in Tuscaloosa.
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The truth, it is the afternoon praise party. World Holy Ghost party just don't stop. And that's Tasha Page Lockhart. He's on the way. Before that, Beverly Crawford with him. He made a way. He's got ways going for you on this Labor Day. And it is Motivation Monday. Let God order your steps this week. That way you will always be stepping into your best. I see you let God order your steps. And it says the steps of a good man are ordered by the Lord. So I want you to let him do that, and you'll be stepping into your best life, your best season, your best everything this week, your best week in Jesus' mighty name. All right, here's Nia Allen and Major on Praise 93 Labor Day.

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1: 91 and 1 says, he that dwelleth in the secret place of the Most High shall abide under the shadow of the Almighty. Come on, Shabbat.

0: praise, the secret place of the Most High God. Today, B. Chase Williams on Inside the Afternoon Praise Word on this Labor Day. We're having a Labor Day party, and I know you got your grill going and everything else, and you're relaxing and eating and enjoying yourself. And you know, this is the unofficial end of summer. Remember, the Liberty Baptist Church, where their 21st church anniversary for my good friend Pastor William McDowell and family, is going to be the Liberty Baptist Church September the 13th, and it starts there at 2 p.m. Pastor Calvin Horn of the Grace Baptist Church, Kevin Horn of the Grace Baptist Church will be the guest evangelist. Everyone is invited. Come out and join them. That's on September the 12th, the 13th at 2 p.m. this Sunday. You don't want to miss that at the Liberty Baptist Church. All right, on the way, I got more for you. Got some birthdays coming up next.
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God's working on me. Praise 93.790 WTSK. The truth is, the afternoon praise party. Zacardi Cortez in the building. I'm Minister Chris King. Now, time was a birthday. I want to say happy birthday to Sister Tina Williams. Also to Sister Journey McShane today. Sister Cameron Nelson. Happy birthday goes out to her. And then I also want to say a happy birthday to goes over there to none other than Bishop Dennis Taylor today. Also to Sister Lakeisha Hood today. Sister Hood, also to Sister Jacqueline Bell. Happy birthday goes out to her as well. And then I also want to say a happy birthday too. Goes over to none other than Sister Artelia Cook, Sister Cook, also to Sister Dorothea Williams today, Brother Kazarian Smith today, Sister Natasha Griffin, also to Sister Latanya Wilkins today, Brother Henry Curtis, Brother Larry Wilson, Sister Latoya Davis, Sister Latanya Roberts, Sister Monique Bennett, Sister Kimberly Gaines, Sister Carol Wells as well, and also to Sister Angela Jones Walker. Happy birthday goes out to her, and Sister Asia Porter. And then also want to say a happy birthday to goes. So we got a lot of birthdays out on this Labor Day. And then also Sister Carolyn Rice Nash, Sister Carolyn Rice Nash, your brother Brad Toles up there in Birmingham, Sister Tanisha Craig today. And then also want to say a happy birthday as well to Brother Cornelius Williams, and happy birthday as well goes over to none other than Brother Mario Addison, Sister Keisha Graham today. Also to Brother Dwayne Henderson as well. And if today is your birthday, happy birthday to you. Today is your wedding anniversary. Happy wedding anniversary to you from all of us here. Praise 93.

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0: God did it today. Praise 93.790 WTSK, the true Tuscaloosa's inspiration station. As Kenny Lewis on this Labor Day, I'm Minister Chris King. Happy Labor Day to you. I know you're getting you some rest, and I'm telling you, God is doing some great and mighty things. The Greater Apostolic Church and New Waves Nonprofit will have their fall festival coming up. It's going to be a Hallelujah Night, October 31st from 5 to 7 p.m. It's going to be at the Greater Apostolic Church in Aliceville. Food will be sold for the fundraiser. They're going to have a trunk or treat decoration contest, food fun games, face painting, and food items, and candy, and so much more. And come out and join them. Pastor Amy Taylor is the host pastor. All right, glad to have you. Got some more Monday motivation on this Labor Day coming for you. Lord, don't do it without me this week. Here's Bishop Paul Moore.
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Praise 93.790 WTSK, the true Tuscaloosa's inspiration station. I'm Minister Chris King. That's the new one from Bishop Hezekiah Walker there in the Love Fellowship Mass Choir. It's Motivation Monday on this Labor Day. Things are turning around for you. 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God is preparing you for what you've been praying for. Surely goodness and mercy shall follow you all the days of your life. You may have hit rock bottom, but from rock bottom to the mountaintop, God is about to take you all the way up higher. On this Motivation Monday, here's Javon DeWalt on Praise 93.3.

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Pastor Randy Brewer will be the guest evangelist. Everyone is invited. Pastor Monica Wells is host pastor. And Family and Friends Day is Sunday, September 27th at 2 o'clock. It's going to be at the Pine Grove Baptist.

0: Church there, and it's going to be a good time. You don't want to miss it. And they're going to have Pastor Tony Jones of the Pine Grove Church of Carrollton, Alabama, as the guest evangelist. You don't want to miss that, too. All right, on the way, I got more for you next on this Labor Day.
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2: With SRN News, I'm Mary Rose. Russian President Putin met with U.S. Envoy Steve Witkoff and Jared Kushner at the Kremlin Saturday for talks aimed at reviving efforts to end the Russia-Ukraine war. The visit comes as both sides agreed to pause strikes on each other's capitals during the negotiations. The two envoys will also visit Kyiv to meet with Ukrainian President Zelensky. U.S. forces struck several Iranian crude oil tankers in response to missiles being fired at two U.S. Navy warships. U.S. Central Command said no American service members were injured in what it called multiple unprovoked attacks on Saturday. According to CENTCOM, U.S. forces retaliated by disabling two crude oil carriers near the Strait of Hormuz and destroying a third near the Gulf of Oman. This is SRN News.
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5: 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Reuters Institute says we're now one of the top news brands in the nation. 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
1: Here's your Tuscaloosa and West Alabama forecast. Not as hot for us as we head into and through midweek. Slight chance for a shower storm here this evening. Otherwise, partly cloudy tonight. Temperatures drop down into the mid-70s. Sunny skies for us on Tuesday. A bit of an east breeze. Temperatures still reaching highs in the low to mid-90s Tuesday afternoon. Sunny and hot on Wednesday with afternoon highs in the middle part of the 90s. Sunny and hot Thursday. Slight chance for a late-day shower storm. Mid-90s. I'm meteorologist Ken Boone from the Weather Channel for Town Square Media, Tuscaloosa.
2: It's 96 degrees in Tuscaloosa.
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0: Praise 93, 790 WTSK, the true Jonathan McReynolds, and that's Echo there. And I'm Minister Chris King. It is Motivation Monday on this Labor Day. I know you're eating what you got. Y'all got my plate. You have seen how low you can get, but get ready to see how high you can go. I say you've seen how low you can get, but I want you to see how high you can go in Jesus' name. You're on an upward spiral from here on out. I say you're going up higher. I want you to know that as you start your new week this week, you're going up, up, up from here on out in Jesus' mighty name. All right, there's no failure in God. Here's William Murphy.
1: Say it again. Tell him there is no failure. 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There is no failure in God.

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1: Let the devil know that you're encouraged. Let him know that you're encouraged. Let him know. Hallelujah. I don't know about you tonight, but

0: today, praise 93.790 WTSK, the true Tuscaloosa's inspiration station. I'm Minister Chris King with you. Be encouraged on this Labor Day. The Pine Grove Baptist Church, where their men's day service is coming up September 20th at 10 a.m. Minister Kadarius Jones of New Life Baptist Church will be the guest evangelist. Everyone is invited at the Pine Grove Baptist Church. Pastor Tony Jones is the host pastor. And the News Eye Missionary Baptist Church, where their mortgage burning celebration is going to be October 4th at 2 o'clock p.m. Pastor Daryl Caldwell will be the guest evangelist. Everyone is invited. Pastor Greg Morris is host pastor. All right, I got more on the way this Labor Day.
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0: Nothing else. Praise 93.790 WTSK, the true J.J. Harrison on this Labor Day. I mean, it's the Chris King. What you up to? Drive safely, buckle up. Be careful out there. If you're on the water, be careful. If you grilling, be careful too. And y'all eat good, don't eat too much, all right?
1: All right.
0: It is Motivation Monday. Everything good will happen in September. I said everything good will happen in September. Your problem isn't too hard for God. I'm telling you, I want you to move like it's coming because it is. I said I want you to move like it's coming because it is. Everything always is going to work out for you. God will do a big one in September. I said God will do a big one in September. It will be a September to remember. All right, it's Motivation Monday. Here's Jason on Labor Day on Praise 93.

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WTSK, the True Tuscaloosa's Inspiration Station. As India Jones there, happy Labor Day to you. I'm Minister Chris Gandel. You enjoying your day off? We're going to pray. We're going to pray for our sick and shut-in and bereaved families, those behind prison bars, everyone in the nursing homes, mental institutions, Bryce, VA Hospital, DCH Tuscaloosa, DCH Northport, everyone at the county jail, Taylor Hardin, our local city, county, and private schools, University of Alabama, Shelton State, Stillman College, UWA. We're praying for our local businesses, churches, and organizations, praying for our government. We're praying for our children. We're praying for those overseas. We're praying for the homeless and those that are dealing with natural disasters, those without power, and those that are fighting for their lives. And we're praying for those that are just going through so much. We're praying for you too inside the afternoon praise party. Also praying for the family of Bishop and Apostle Lonnie Williams. He was laid to rest over the weekend. New Visions Church and Outreach Ministries, Apostle Lonnie Williams and family, Lady Linda, we're praying for you too. All right, here's Lisa Noel Smith and the Brown Singers, Stella Ward. 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

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And I'm Minister Chris King, having a good time with you as always, and hope you're doing well today on this Labor Day. And it's Motivation Monday. The reason it's hard for you is because there is something great in you. It's hard because something is great inside of you. And the enemy wants to send a strong message and a force into your life that can stop you. But I'm telling you, you are a significant threat to the enemy. You are a significant threat to the devil today, and you can expect God to move, but you don't get to tell him how to do it. Y'all didn't hear me. Oh, my God. You can expect God to move, but you do not tell him how to do it today. Mm-mm-mm. He's going to do it how he wants to do it. You got to be willing to embrace how he's going to do it today. Here's Kiara Shedd-Callen. We're going to shine this Labor Day weekend.

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1: With SRN News, I'm Mary Rose. Russian President Putin met with U.S. Envoy Steve Witkoff and Jared Kushner at the Kremlin Saturday for talks aimed at reviving efforts to end the Russia-Ukraine war. The visit comes as both sides agreed to pause strikes on each other's capitals during the negotiations. The two envoys will also visit Kyiv to meet with Ukrainian President Zelensky. U.S. forces struck several Iranian crude oil tankers in response to missiles being fired at two U.S. Navy warships. U.S. Central Command said no American service members were injured in what it called multiple unprovoked attacks on Saturday. According to CENTCOM, U.S. forces retaliated by disabling two crude oil carriers near the Strait of Hormuz and destroying a third near the Gulf of Oman. This is SRN News.
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4: 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Reuters Institute says we're now one of the top news brands in the nation. 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
2: Here's your Tuscaloosa and West Alabama forecast. Not as hot for us as we head into and through midweek. Slight chance for a shower storm here this evening. Otherwise, partly cloudy tonight. Temperatures drop down into the mid-70s. Sunny skies for us on Tuesday. A bit of an east breeze. Temperatures still reaching highs in the low to mid-90s Tuesday afternoon. Sunny and hot on Wednesday with afternoon highs in the middle part of the 90s. Sunny and hot Thursday. Slight chance for a late-day shower storm. Mid-90s. I'm meteorologist Ken Boone from the Weather Channel for Town Square Media, Tuscaloosa.
3: It's 99 degrees in Tuscaloosa.
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0: I wish I had a witness tonight. Can I ask y'all one question? The question is simply this: what did he see?
1: He saw the mess.
0: I can't get no help up in here. Because there are some folk in here that people have wrote you off. Said you would never amount to anything. Said that you would never end up being anywhere. But my

Oh, yes, he saw the best in me. Praise 93.790 WTSK, the truth. It is the afternoon praise party. I'm Minister Chris King with you. That's Marvin Sapp, and we're having a good time with you on this Motivation Monday. And I'm telling you, I want you to know God's going to do it today. God will direct you no matter what you're doing today. He will direct you in your drought, in your low place, in your dry place today. God will always provide for you as you fulfill his purpose. The more you fulfill his purpose, he's going to provide for you. You don't even know how to have to pray about some stuff. If you'll just obey, if you just obey God, he'll do it for you. Yes, he will. Here's Jacqueline on Praise 93 on this Labor Day. Can we have some-

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0: Hosanna, Hosanna, Hosanna, praise. 93.790 WTSK, the Truth, Kirk Franklin. It is the afternoon praise party, and I'm Minister Chris Kane with you. And he hosted the 41st Annual Stellar Awards. I hope you watched it by now. If you haven't, go to thestellarawards.com or go on your TV and you can search the Stellar Awards and you can watch it. There's a little controversy going on, though, about Richard Smallwood. They didn't do a tribute. They did at the pre-show. I was there, but they didn't do it on the main show. So let me know what you think about that. The 40th Appreciation for Pastor Calvin Johnson is this Sunday, September 13th at the Willow Springs Baptist Church in Malville at 1:30 p.m. Pastor David Roseman of Old Green Oak Baptist Church of Forkland, Alabama is the guest evangelist. Everyone is invited. Pastor Calvin Johnson is the host pastor. All right, you don't want to miss out on that. All right, we got more on the way this Labor Day.
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Got a praise on go today. The number one song of the nation is Canton Jones. Our Minister Chris King is the afternoon praise party. And Revival will be going on September 15th to the 17th at the Baptist Home, Missionary Baptist Church. And they're going to have Pastor Greg Morris of New Zion Baptist Church out of Northport as the guest evangelist. Pastor David Curry is the host pastor. You don't want to miss out on that great time. It is Motivation Monday, this Labor Day. Today we declare you are free, you are blessed, you are healed, you are loosed, you are delivered, you are blessed, you're healed, you're everything. You just got to decree it and declare it today. Whatever the devil tried to hold you with, it cannot stop you, because God has something planned for your life today. You got to decree it and declare it. You're coming out of that struggle in Jesus' mighty name. All right, here's Anthony Evans. Good plans.

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1: Thank you, God, for giving us our identity in you. 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

0: Oh, yes, his mercy. Praise. 93.790 WTSK. The truth, it is the afternoon praise party. That's PJ Morton and his mercy today. Happy Labor Day to you. What you up to? Are you eating good and enjoying and relaxing and got your day off? What are you up to? We're excited to have you with us. Remember, the third pastoral anniversary is coming up, honoring Pastor Quentin German. It's going to be going on this Sunday, September the 13th. It starts at 10 a.m. with Pastor Aldrich Bennett of Faith Apostolic Church of Birmingham. And then on Sunday, the climax at 2:30 will be with Dr. Vernon Smith of Elizabeth Baptist Church. Everyone is invited, Pastor Quentin and Lady German, all the host pastors, will come out to celebrate with them. You don't want to miss that. And a marriage conference, Worth the Wait Marriage Conference, is September 26th, 10 a.m. at the Apostolic Believers Church of Jesus Christ in Northport on 10th Street. They will have Apostle Otis and Lady Andrea Gardner of Temple of Glory as the guest evangelists. My good friends, Pastors Carl and Regina Peoples are host pastors. Here's Kirk Franklin with his new one and Karen Clark Sheep. Thank you for everything.
1: I just want to say,

Oh, yes, he'll welcome you on in today. Praise 93.790 WTSK. This is John P. Key. Happy Labor Day to you. What you up to? Be safe. Be careful out there on the road. Buckle up, drive safely. You know the authorities are out there. Also, want you to make sure you're safe on the water and safe on the grill, safe at the house, and just stay out the heat and stay hydrated today, too, as well. The embarkment ceremony and trial sermon for Minister Tamarian Bush is coming up at the Mount Calvary Baptist Church in Carrollton, Sunday, September the 27th at 2:30 p.m. Pastor James Bush is the host pastor. You don't want to miss out on that. And then also, too, I want to remind you as well that you need to be a part of the good time they're going to have over there at the second anniversary Legacy of Love at the Greater Bridge Chapel AME Zion Church. It's going to be for Pastor Singrid Sanders, and they had it actually yesterday, and I want to shout out to them. They had a great time. And the Greater Miracle House of Prayer will have revival. They had revival there too yesterday, and they had a good time, and Bishop Dennis McCarter is host pastor. All right, on the way, your scripture today is coming up next.

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Friday after meeting at the meeting. And my boy Keelante Gavin on Praise 93.790 WTSK. The truth, it is the afternoon praise party where a Holy Ghost party don't stop. Check out the app for the latest on news, weather, and sports, Alabama football, the heat advisory, what's going on in Tuscaloosa this week and over the weekend. Check it out on the app today. And it's now time for our scripture of the day. Our scripture of the day comes in the book of Psalm 32:8. Psalm 32:8 says, I will instruct you and teach you in the way you should go. I will counsel you with my loving eye on you. I will instruct you and teach you in the way you should go. I will counsel you with my loving eye on you. The book of Psalm 32:8 is our scripture of the day today. You know, we're able to share how God has sustained us and given us strength and faith through the years. It sounds a lot what can happen only because of what God told King David in Psalm 32. After David expressed his appreciation to God for protection and deliverance, he got this encouraging word from God. He said, I will instruct you and teach you in the way you should go. I will guide you with my eye. God watches over his children, and he brings them together because they need each other. In another indication,

0: Disabling two crude oil carriers near the Strait of Hormuz and destroying a third near the Gulf of Oman. 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
7: Here's your Tuscaloosa and West Alabama forecast. Not as hot for us as we head into and through midweek. Slight chance for a shower storm here this evening. Otherwise, partly cloudy tonight. Temperatures drop down into the mid-70s. Sunny skies for us on Tuesday. A bit of an east breeze. Temperatures still reaching highs in the low to mid-90s Tuesday afternoon. Sunny and hot on Wednesday with afternoon highs in the middle part of the 90s. Sunny and hot Thursday. Slight chance for a late-day shower storm. Mid-90s. I'm meteorologist Ken Boone from the Weather Channel for Town Square Media, Tuscaloosa.
8: It's 94. 4 degrees in Tuscaloosa.
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DJ Allen and Righteous on your number one gospel station, Praise 93-790 WTSK, The Truth. Darius Gladney and Great Company will have their live recording, The Sound of Sunday. It's going to be a live recording November 8th at the Cornerstone Full Gospel Baptist Church, 4:30 p.m. It starts at 5 o'clock, and it is free. Mm-hmm. Special guests include India Jones Lismore, Kendra Brown, Janario Bell Thompson, Pastor Anthony Moore, Tiffany Andrews, Minister Krishan Smith, Pastor T.O. Davis Jr., and they're going to have Broken out of Nashville, Tennessee, Jeremy Hill and Remnant out of Birmingham. New Age will be there. The MCs will be Mario Tucker and Krishan Smith. That's the live recording for Minister Darius Gladney coming up in November, November 8th at Cornerstone Full Gospel Baptist Church. Here's Jabari on this Labor Day.

Oh, yes, lead me and guide me today. Praise. 93.790 WTSK, the truth, it is the afternoon praise party. Remember, the Paint, Pray, and Prosper Women's Conference will be September 19th at 5 o'clock p.m. at the Great Apostolic Church in Adamsville. It's free. Special guests include Dr. Kendra Huggins, Sister Renelia Huggins, Apostle Elect Taya Ball, and Sister Keisha Bishop. Come out and join them. You don't want to miss out on that, ladies. And Fall Revival starts this week, and September 9th through the 11th, 7 p.m. now at the Mount

0: Palmer Community Church in Duncanville. They will have Elder Terry Ball of Washington Temple Church God in Christ as the guest evangelist. My good friend, Pastor Demetrius Smith, is host pastor. All right, all right. And also remember, Fall Revival will be at the Pleasant Hill Baptist Church, September the 21st to the 23rd, 6 p.m. Nightly special guests include Pastor Walter Hawkins of Dry Creek Baptist Church, Pastor Clarence Tunstall of Fellowship Baptist Church, and Pastor Wayne Davis of New Home Baptist Church. Pastor Michael Royster is host pastor. We got one more song, and it's time to go on this Labor Day. Where my plate at? Where my plate?
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0: working on me.
1: Oh, yes, he's working on you and me today. Praise 93.790 WTSK, the truth. That's it's a Carney Cortez there. I'm Minister Chris King. It's time to get out of here. Thank you so much for your chat, your calls, your prayers, and your support. And thank you for just listening to me on this Labor Day. Hopefully something I said or played has blessed you. Join me, yes, on tomorrow for a Bible Trivia Tuesday at 2 o'clock, and we'll do it all over again in Jesus' mighty name. All right, remember, Satan is defeated, his darkness is dispelled, and Jesus Christ is Lord unto the glory of the Father. And until me and you meet again, let there be peace. Maximize your moment, seize your opportunity, and remember, whatever you do for Christ, that's the only thing that's going to last. Remember, don't settle. Take your life to the next level. Darlene McCoy is coming up next, 6 to 10 with the Nightly Spirit. I'll see you back here tomorrow at 2 o'clock. Keep it right here on Praise 93 and 790 WTSK, the truth, and Praise93.com and the Praise 93.3 app. You have a happy Labor Day.

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0: family, it is the Nightly Spirit, your girl Darlene, and we are into the church after party chat. My girl, your girl, our girl, Angel Taylor in the building. Hey, girl.
1: Hey. I'm good. It's so good to see you.
0: Always good to see you, my sister. Listen, family, look, she and Chanel are the reason that we have things like church after party, because they've been out of the box. They have been next level for all of these years. I want y'all to remember, she is a legend, and we're talking to her tonight. She's got brand new music, and I can't wait for y'all to hear it. So, Angel Taylor in the building. Let's go.

0: It's the nightly spirit. It's your girl, Darlene. It is Stellar Week. We're in the church after party chat, and the legend herself, Angel Taylor, is in the building. Hey, girl. Angel.
1: Hey.
0: How does it feel to be a legend? You know you're legendary, right?
1: People tell me that. I don't know. It doesn't, there's not a feeling. You know what I mean?
0: Yeah. It just is what it is, huh?
1: You know what? It is beautiful. It is beautiful when people tell me their stories and their experiences with our music and how it may have changed their life or touched their life or changed a moment in their life. And that definitely lets me know that I'm on the right track and we're doing what we're supposed to be doing, you know?
0: Yes. I hope, and I just want to say this to you, okay? I hope that you are not forgetting all those things that are behind and just pressing toward the mark and forgetting about all of them doggone hits y'all got. I know you doing music, but y'all got some hits that are still hits.
1: Aww.
0: You know what I mean? Have you thought about possibly remaking one of your hits?
1: You know what? I think me and Chanel talked about it before. And you reminded me of Chanel. You know y'all have similar energy, right?
0: I know.
1: We've definitely talked about it before. Yes, yes. Y'all are a lot alike. It's so funny.
0: Well, listen, it's just one of those things. You guys have been staples in our lives in gospel music for such a long time. And this is just a great season to see, you know, you continuing to do the work. You know, we see Chanel being Tina Turner and things. We got it. But continuing to do the work and continuing to do your music and continuing to be out here. We appreciate you. We love you for it. And so tell us what you've been up to. Before we get into this music, what you've been up to, ma'am?
1: You know what? It's been so focused on getting this music together. We have so much music. The single after this one has features with Zacardi Cortez and Melvin Crispell. We have so much really, really good stuff. I'm excited. I can't wait for people to hear it. And so we've been kind of just spending our time preparing for this. And of course, you know, we have a bunch of other stuff going on too, but this is my focus right now.
0: I hear you. And rightfully so. And we're just loving it. Family, listen, Angel Taylor's got brand new music and we're in the church after party chat. And I'm throwing some information to her because those of you that know the church after party is kicking off in Atlanta in a major way. Y'all gonna see her at one of these. I'm just saying, we got to have her to come at one of these. But
1: I can't wait because the one I went to was amazing. I had such a good time.
0: Yeah, and that's what we need. Yeah. We need to build our ecosystem to fit our music, our lifestyle. You know what I mean? So, yeah, it's coming, y'all. But
1: because we don't have enough outlets. We don't.
0: We don't have enough platforms. Yeah. We have so many incredible artists. And I was telling my producer the other night, I actually heard a song from Lisa McClendon for the first time the other night. And she put it out in 2024. Mm-hmm. And I was just hearing it.
1: Oh, wow. Yeah.
0: What in the world are we
1: doing? That happens all the time. Yep.
0: It does.
1: It
0: happens all the time.
1: Yeah.
0: So, yeah, we've got too much great music. And for the things, you know, especially for artists like yourself, this anointing that's on your life and this power that comes out of you is what is needed in the culture right now. So we got to get out here and make and not complain about not having platforms. We got to create them. So that's why.
1: Create them. And that's what you're doing. Yep,
0: that's why we got the church after party chat, family. Angel Taylor with her bad self got a new song. It's called Show Me Your Wonders, and I cannot wait for you to hear it. It's coming up right here in 15 minutes on The Nightly Spirit.

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0: angel, Taylor. That one right there. That's Show Me Your Wonders. You're in the church after party chat on the Nightly Spirit. Angel, wow. I love the sing. I love it.
1: Thank you. Tell me your thoughts on this.
0: Like, you're very creative. And I know that you've just mentioned a couple of features that's coming up on your project. But this one was chosen for a single. Tell us your heart behind Show Me Your Wonders.
1: Yeah, we, you know, felt like this is the perfect time because I feel like so many people are experiencing so much and things are not easy for everybody. And I think that we all kind of are looking to God like, hey, I need you to show me something. I need to see you on a daily basis working in my life. There's way too many things, I think, for us to handle in the natural. And so this is just my prayer. Let me give it to you. Let me let you show me what you can do. I fully believe that God has every situation already mapped out, already taken care of. And so this is just kind of that reminder that he's still working. He's still there. Yeah. Don't go crazy. Don't panic, you know, because I know that things look how they look, you know. And so, so this is for me, too. When I listen to it, I'm reminded.
0: Almost in tears because I need it. You know, we're waiting on God for so many things and waiting to see him move and show me your wonders because, you know, some people are in situations that seem impossible. Some people are in situations that seem too heavy, but we serve an awesome God that sees and knows.
1: Yes, we do.
0: Hey, yes, God.
1: Yeah.
0: Y'all feel that oil all over her, huh? Angel, it is so good to see you, sister. Show Me Your Wonders is a powerful song.
1: Too.
0: Keep on doing
1: Thank
0: your
1: you.
0: Thing, girl. And tell us, when can we expect the rest of this record?
1: The rest of the EP will be out soon. I think it'll be out in October.
0: Okay.
1: And it's amazing stuff. I hope everybody loves it as much as I do. I've had a chance to live with it for a while, and I'm just, you know, so excited to have the audience hear it, especially the people that love Trinity 5-7, you know, because they kind of have an expectation. I hope I meet their expectations. Oh, no, I hope I exceed their expectations. And just, you know, doing the work for the kingdom. And I feel like that same audience we always had, because I always felt like we were kind of a little bit for the streets. there's something on there for everybody.
0: Yes, it is. Good stuff. Yeah, listen, family, I tell them all the time, they were the reason, they were the Mary Mary before we had Mary Mary. They were the ones that kind of set the stage for Mary Mary. Real talk. You know, people were like, man, Trinity 5-7 is awesome. And then they were talking about, you know, female duets. And it's like, yeah, man. Yeah, it's like that.
1: Yeah.
0: So it's almost like the gospel Destiny's Child. That's what everybody would call you guys, like the gospel Destiny.
1: Yeah.
0: It's so great to see you, Angel. And we're in Stellar Week, family. So if you are up here in Charlotte, North Carolina, she out here. Go see her. Family, listen, make sure that you catch up with Angel Taylor. You look amazing, sis. It's so good to see you.
1: Thank you. Thank you. It's always good to see you.
0: Thank you, sister. Show Me Your Wonders is the song. Y'all make sure that you get it. All right. Thank you, Angel, on the Nightly Spirit.

0: I love this song.
1: I love nachos.
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